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10: 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But this time, I don't. Because this ad is for Alzheimer's Awareness Month. And for me, Alzheimer's isn't a radio ad. It's a disease my mum is battling. So rather than writing an ad, I thought I'd share a memory. I remember watching sport with my mum. She had her favourite teams, her favourite players, and she'd loudly cheer them on. The other day I put the rugby on. The crowd was loud. The commentators were loud. But my mum? My mum stayed silent. I've never heard silence so loud. Let's remember, September is Alzheimer's Awareness Month.
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13: Every Father's Day, super dads everywhere say the same thing. 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
17: A few showers for Wellington, possibly heavy north of the city, then mainly fine. We've got gusty nor'westerlies easing, 10 overnight. Tomorrow, cloudy periods, chance of a shower.
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17: In this update, the Children's Commissioner back shutting down Gloria Vale Christian School, but says the priority now is making sure students get the support they need.
18: The Aero says health and safety information was withheld and significant concerns remain. Commissioner Jane Searle says the well-being, safety and rights of children must be a priority. She says students will need carefully managed transition plans and wraparound support through this challenging period of change.
17: An Auckland uni student has been penalised after being caught wearing smart glasses during an exam. The university says students are clearly told smart devices aren't allowed. For the first time, two Kiwi psychiatrists have been cleared to prescribe MDMA for people with PTSD. The treatment will be used as part of supervised therapy sessions.
14: Associate Health Minister David Seymour says recent changes have put our settings in line with Australia, where they've been doing this for some time. He says practitioners must meet a series of requirements to gain approval, including a detailed proposal of how they will administer the treatment.
17: And voting for Bird of the Year is underway in a playful election-style campaign. Forest and Birds' Casey McDonald says it's all a bit of fun, but the campaign has a serious side.
19: More than 80% of our native birds are in some serious trouble. And so this is just a fun way to fall in love with the birds while also raising a bit of attention for the very real challenges they're facing.
20: It ends Friday Jams.

Roses, Outcast on ZM. Georgia with you for Friday Jams. It was just over an hour ago, and Miley, formerly known as Miley Cyrus, gave us her brand new single, the first from an upcoming album, Bass Persuades, out on the 18th of September. This is the title track, Bass Persuades. Brand new Miley. ZM. Let's go.

That is brand new Miley on ZM's Friday Jams from her upcoming album out on the 18th of September, Bass Persuades. It dropped with a music video and I'm talking choreographed leather jacket wearing Miley is back, and she's taking the dancing from the club out onto the street in this music video. Here's Rain Me In from Sam Fender and Olivia Dean on ZM. No.

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She's too busy in like every TV show and movie right now to make music. It's Zendaya on ZM's Friday Jams with Georgia. 9696 is where you send your shout outs through, and there are lots coming through. A big shout out to Winiata in Taupo. Also, Logan Deer, you've had your mate shout you out. You've had your mum say g'day. I hope you're having a bloody good day, mate. You know what you need to do today? 9696 on the text. Whenever you hear a Jason Derulo song, text Jason and you could get yourself a double pass to see him live, Spark Arena, Sunday the 27th of September. Does this sound like Derulo? ZM.

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1: He is coming back to New Zealand Sunday the 22nd.

0: 7th of September, Spark Arena in Auckland, and he is one to bring the party. It's the Last Dance World Tour. 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Otherwise, you just had to listen out for a Jason Derulo song and then text Jason to 9696. And Ashley, as you said, it would be nice to actually sing along with him at the concert, not just in your car alone, correct?
1: That's correct.
0: The double pass is yours, my girl.
1: Oh, my heart is beating so fast.
0: Who are you going to take along with you? They've got to love him just as much as you do.
1: I'm taking my friend Sarah. So, Sarah, if you're listening, pack your bags, girlfriend. We're out.
0: Yes. Whereabouts in the country are you?
1: Me and her are both in Palmerston North.
0: Oh, well, you better make it to Auckland in a couple of weeks. Can you do that?
1: I'll make it work.
0: Yes. Well, Ashley, congrats. Have the best time with Sarah.
1: Thank you so much.
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0: Can we just take a minute to appreciate how powerhouse that trio was? Jessie J, Ariana Grande, and Nicki Minaj. Bang, bang. ZM's Friday Jams with Georgia. How good's this text from Bex 9696? Look, can you just not play any more Jason Derulo until well after 1:30? Because I've got a work meeting and I can't get out of it. You know what? I will do that because your next Jason Derulo song will play after 2. Are you happy with that? So when you hear it, text Jason to 9696. Hey, keep those shout outs coming and I'll make sure that the playlist is stacked.
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Mike Posner, Zidium's Friday Jams with Georgia. 9696 is the number to send your shout outs through. Jay and Hamish are battling away on the golf course right now, cranking Friday Jams. Hey, how are you doing it? Like, through a speaker? If that's the case, living for it. Shout out to the Musket Mufflers crew. And if you want a chance to win $300 and a pet cube cam, just go to Zidium's Facebook page, comment a picture of your pet being merry or causing some mischief, and you go in the drawer for Zidium's Merry Mischief, thanks to AA Pet Insurance. Pets love you without limits. Having AA Pet Insurance shows it's mutual. This is one of the best JT songs from the best album. It's Summer Love. ZM.

Get me to the club. It's Flo Rida T-Pain on ZM's Friday Jams with Georgia, doing the show live from the Hawke's Bay today. 9696 is where you send your shout-outs. It's also where you text the keyword Jason when you hear a Jason Derulo song. Like what Melissa, Kirsty, Dominic, Courtney, Rosa, they've all done it, but unfortunately they didn't get through the last couple of times. But when you hear him play, that's when you text it. Here's Beyonce, Jay-Z, it's Crazy in Love. ZM.

0: Welcome back to Tilly, who is text 9696, shouting out to Tash. And also a lovely message here, shouting out to my mum. She's always there for me and I really love her. That's what Friday Jams is for. ZM.
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0: He loved us so much the last time he's making a return. This coming April, Spark Arena, Tuesday the 27th of April for the You Are The Reason Tour. 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

0: When Love Takes Over on Zadim's Friday Jams with Georgia for another hour. 9696 is where you send those shout outs. Hello to Stacey, Oliver, and Sam traveling to Tauranga for the Ames Games. And a shout out to Jazz Money at Stoke Homes in Christchurch. And to you, Pew, for drinking the beers and blaming everyone else for it. Come on, brother. This is the Jason Derulo song you've got to listen out for within the next hour.
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only got added a couple of weeks ago to the Friday Jams playlist, and it's brought it up a level. Dangerous on ZM. Georgie with you, 9696. This shout-out's come through. Shout-out to the road staff, paramedics, and comm staff at Wellington Free Ambulance. Thanks for all your hard mahi and being there for the community. And this one to the Gavin's crew, hard at it, smashing the day with Friday Jams. And, hey, how about an early knockoff, boys? Wouldn't that be nice? You know what you're going to do? Keep listening out for that Jason Derulo song. It's coming. When you hear it, Jason is what you text to 9696. It's 303. Don't trust me. ZM.

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0: 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Are you freaking kidding me? We aren't going to get an album anytime soon. However, she is actually in studio. It's Rihanna. ZM.

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1: He's coming for the Last Dance World Tour, Auckland Spark Arena, Sunday 27th of September. 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Hey Zoe, if I say Jason, what do you say?
2: Derulo.
1: Yeah, you know it. 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
2: Oh my gosh, thank you so much.
1: And who's going with you?
2: I'm definitely going to take my partner, who's a big fan.
1: Now, question, have either of you seen him before?
2: No, this will be the first time.
1: Oh my God, you're going to be there dancing for the Last Dance World Tour. Congratulations.
2: Absolutely, thank you.
1: No worries at all. Keep those shout-outs coming, 9696.
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0: Nicki Minaj, Zudim's Friday Jams with Georgia. I've been doing the show live from the Hawke's Bay today, and only now have I asked for help on how to work the aircon. All day, I've been absolutely sweating in the studio. Now, cold airs, and I'm about to leave. Classic. Enjoy the rest of your Friday with Bree and Clint. They've got Tradie versus Lady, and of course, Friday Oki. Have a beaut weekend, and I'll catch you Monday. Bye.
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19: In this update, ACT's transport spokesperson Simon Court says higher congestion should decide where transport upgrades are needed. The party is promising to roll out a trigger system if elected. A major new rapid bus transit route in Auckland has been granted fast-track approval. The Northwest Rapid Transit Project includes a busway along State Highway 16 between Brigham Creek and the city centre. Argentina's president is asserting their claim over the Falkland Islands, causing mounting tension with the UK. He's moving to sanction any oil companies working off the islands, declaring them Argentinian and merely UK-occupied. The Sports Tribunal's banned a 21-year-old club cricket player, Tayden Smith, for 4 years for possessing and attempting to use a prohibited steroid. That's news.
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0: What up, everybody? Welcome to the Brian Clint Show on a we are very wet and rainy Friday.
1: Yeah, it is pouring here, cats and dogs.
0: But it can't dampen our spirit.
1: Absolutely not. Not when there's a huge weekend on the horizon. What have we got in store?
0: We got the Warriors on Saturday night. We got the Black Ferns ahead of the All Blacks, both playing the Springboks in South Africa this weekend.
1: Yep.
0: We got Father's Day on Sunday.
1: That's right. It is Father's Day is on Sunday.
2: Father's Day is on Sunday.
1: I organised a little piece of audio for you in the lead up to Father's Day. I think Claudia's going to put it on the wall for you. Might be in pink.
0: Okay.
3: Happy Father's Day, Dad. I love you. I hope you have a very special Father's Day.
4: Happy Father's Day, Dad, and I hope you enjoy Father's Day and this lovely message.
0: That is so cute.
1: That's your girls, Tilly and Maggie.
0: Oh, those my girls. Oh, I thought that was just some random children got for the show.
1: I got your girls especially.
0: Well, that's very sweet.
1: To wish you a happy Father's Day. So happy Father's
0: Day. That's very cute because yesterday Tui was getting ready for school and someone mentioned Father's Day and she goes, "When's Father's Day?" And Lizzie goes, "It's on Sunday." And she goes, "But I haven't done anything."
1: Well, there you go. She's sent you a lovely message to play on the radio.
0: That is beautiful. Thank you. I appreciate that.
1: You're welcome.
0: Fun show on the way for you guys today. We're doing Bruno Mars for Fridayoke, but there's a good reason, okay? He's doing 3 Eden Park shows, and we have a double pass to give away at 5 p.m. to see him live. This is the song we're doing.
1: Don't believe me, just watch. Correct me if I'm wrong. One of Bruno Mars's biggest songs ever.
0: Correct. You are not wrong.
1: I'm
0: particularly excited to hear Bree do this one.
1: Why?
0: It's because I got a sample of your no.
1: My voice doesn't go that low.
0: Go on, give us a little good. Boom. Boom, boom, boom, boom, boom, boom. It's going to be so good. 5 o'clock.
1: Oh, no.
0: With free Bruno Mars tickets. First tradie versus ladies. 74 tradies, 70 ladies. $100 cash up for grabs thanks to JobSpace. Who wants it?
1: Call now, 0800 dials it in. We'll get you on next.
0: Brian Clint.

0: Fisher and Tones and I, that's Favour on ZM with Brian Clint. Let's play Tradie versus Lady.
1: This is the main event.
2: Tradie versus Lady.
3: Thanks to JobSpace.
0: Yeah, we big time, baby. 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Ella, is that where you went to find your next job? 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
4: I actually did. How did you know?
0: Well, I just assumed that's where you go.
5: That's the place to go.
4: Exactly.
0: Yeah, yeah. Thanks to JobSpace, there's $100 cash up for grabs for the winner of Tradie versus Lady.
5: There sure is. How bloody good. The tradies are on 74 wins for the year. Picked up a few late wins in the week this week. The lady's on 70.
0: Our lady is in Cambridge. She's 44 and she just bought a new house and she's getting a swimming pool. Welcome to the show, Erica.
5: Hi, Erica.
6: Hello. Hi.
5: How good is that? A swimming pool and all. How many months of the year do you reckon you could use it in Cambridge?
6: Oh, yeah, a good few, I reckon. But with this rain, I won't be waiting too long for it, I don't think.
0: Yeah, bloody good. All right, you're taking on our tradie today. He's calling from Nelson. He's 42, and he is a 2-times unbeaten Tradie versus Lady champion. Welcome to the show, Brad.
5: Hi, Brad.
7: Hey, guys, how are you?
0: That's intimidating.
5: Good, Brad, isn't it?
0: That's really... Erica, you must be intimidated by that, aren't you?
6: No.
5: Oh. Yeah, I like that, Erica. Stand your ground.
0: Brad, your buzz is tradie. Erica, lady, the first to 3 correct answers gets $100 cash thanks to JobSpace.
5: Here we go, guys. Question number 1. Who is the founder and CEO of SpaceX?
6: Tradie.
0: Brad, by the skin of his teeth.
7: Elon Musk.
5: It is Elon. You knew that too, didn't you, Erica?
6: I sure did.
5: Oh, you were just there. You just missed out. Question number 2, one to the tradies. Both the Black Ferns and the All Blacks play this weekend against Brady. Which nation? Yes, Brad.
7: South Africa.
0: Ooh.
5: God, you
6: maybe
5: are...
6: I should be intimidated.
0: Maybe. Maybe. Or maybe you should mount one of the great comebacks, Erica.
5: And just even buzz in before you know what the answer is. Here we go. Question number 3. You need this one to stay in it. Buzz in when you can tell me who sings this song. Don't you wish your
0: girlfriend was Lady. Erica.
6: Three, two, one.
5: Oh, I'm going to give it to her right on the buzzer.
0: Okay, yep. Deal. 2-1 to the tradies.
5: We move to question 4. Kiwis are drinking a record low amount of booze in 2026. Name a brand of alcohol sold in New Zealand.
0: Erica.
6: Sauvignon Blanc wine.
0: Not a brand. Oh. Not a brand. Brad?
7: Lion Red.
0: Lion Red is a brand.
5: And that's the game.
0: That was a heated game.
5: I could hear
0: Brad just absolutely seething at some of those.
6: He did very well.
0: He took it very seriously, Erica. Not that you didn't. You know?
5: Erica was right in there. You did very well,
0: mate. Know there was passion.
5: Not good enough to beat the 2-time, now 3-time champ, Brad.
6: Well done, Brad.
7: Thanks, mate.
0: All good. Thanks to JobSpace. They are proudly 100% New Zealand owned, connecting Kiwis with opportunities since 2006. Friday Jams, we're going to talk about creepy things a kid said to you next. Here's Nelly and Ride.

0: That is a forgotten banger for Friday Jams. Jordan Sparks, One Step at a Time. On to them with Brian Clint.
1: Bring her back over here for a concert.
0: Yeah,
1: I'd go to that.
0: Yeah. Yep.
1: That'd be awesome.
0: Yep.
1: I saw a post from someone who works in the Hamish and Andy team. His name is Jack. He does all the buttons and he's been with them for years. And he makes content as well. And he put up this post about his four-year-old child where he was quite concerned about something they said.
2: We're trying to do this thing where you go around the table and say, what's one interesting thing that happened to each person today? So I prompt that, but before anyone's even answered the question, he goes to me with the biggest smile on his face, I think you're going to die soon. And I laugh because it's so absurd, but at the same time, my body actually goes cold.
0: Kids know these things. It's like how dogs can sense earthquakes, you know?
1: Well, they say that kids, before you're influenced, you know, as you get older by society and all these other things.
0: They still have their third eye open.
1: Yeah. That's what they say, and they have their sixth sense.
0: Oh, R.O.P. Jack Post. He's great. I'm going to miss him.
1: Yeah, I wonder when it's going to happen.
0: Yeah.
1: That would terrify me.
0: Yeah.
1: Like, if that happened to me, if a child came up to me and said that to me, I would be so scared.
0: I have friends who talk about waking up to their toddler, like, standing over them, just watching them sleep. Like, not there to wake them up. They've come down from their bed, they've snuck into the room, and then they just stand over them, and they wake up, and you're like, are you okay? And they're like, yeah, I'm just watching you. My daughter, my youngest daughter, it would be probably about 2 years ago now, we were playing with those magnet tile things and she built like a house.
1: Yeah.
0: And I said to her, oh, tell me about the house. And she goes, this is the kitchen and this is the bedroom and this is the room where they take all the blood out of your body and this is the room where they put the blood back into your body and this is the other bedroom.
1: What was it, a house from the Saw movie?
0: I was like, oh.
1: That's terrifying.
0: She goes, yeah. I was like, why? And then she moved on to the next thing. She's like, oh, I'm not playing this anymore. So that's as far as we got.
1: You're like, no. Tell me.
0: I remember I wrote it down. I was like, this is too good.
1: One of my little nephews, I remember I was babysitting for my sister one weekend and I was trying to put him to bed and he would go to bed quite early. So it was still quite light out. And he would be like, no, leave the window open. I want the light in the room. And I'd be like, really? Like, and he'd go, yeah, I'm scared of the woman in the roof. And I was like, what? There's a woman in the roof?
0: Me too now.
1: So I was like, can I sleep in your room with you? The woman in the roof.
0: Woman in the roof is so specific.
1: That's
0: too.
1: So specific.
0: Because he knows it's a woman as well.
1: Yeah. I was like,
0: not the person in the roof, not the man in the roof, the woman in the roof.
1: How do you know it's a woman?
0: Because we talk.
1: That's terrifying.
0: Because she has a very old and tattered dress on.
1: I can hear her crying.
0: Flaps in the wind. We want to know, and this is pretty universal, what is a creepy thing that a kid said to you? It happens. It happens a lot.
1: Mm-hmm.
0: Particularly creepy. I'm trying to figure out if it's more creepy from your own kid or from a stranger's kid.
1: Both are creepy.
0: From your own kid, it can be more out of the blue because you know if your kid is normal.
1: Yeah.
0: With a stranger's kid, you're like, that kid could just be an odd...
1: I don't know the background of that kid.
0: Yeah, that
1: he
0: could be...
1: have watched a movie accidentally and got it from that.
0: Yeah, or that kid could be a total freakazoid, you know? We just don't know. But if you...
1: Who'd be calling kids freakazoids?
0: No, I'm not calling a kid a freakazoid. I'm just saying some kids are freakazoids. You know it. 0800 dial ZM.
1: Oh, God.
0: Or you can text your experience to 9696. We want to know the creepy thing that a kid said to you.
1: Don't call in if you're the woman from the roof. I don't want to hear from you.
0: Here's Outkast, Friday Jam, ZM.

0: Samba. And My Body Isn't Ready. On ZM with Bree and Clint.
1: Right now we're asking you, what's the creepy thing a kid said to you?
0: We have had so many incredible messages come through about this.
1: So many.
0: I think we need to get straight into them. Selena is here. Hi, Selena.
1: Hi, Selena.
2: Hi. Hi, guys. Can I say long time listener, first time caller?
1: Of course you can. First time
0: caller. What a wonderful way to start our Friday. Caller. Great to have you on, Selena.
2: Thank you.
0: Tell us, what's the creepy thing a kid said to you?
2: Okay, so my daughter was about 4 at the time, and I was in a really bad workplace. It was quite toxic.
0: Okay.
2: And I was wondering whether I handed in without getting another job. I was really nervous. Mm-hmm. So she just ended up sitting on the end of the bed one night and just laughing and saying, "Look at all the people around the bed, Mum." And I went, "What?" And she said, "They're all saying, don't worry about the job, it'll be fine."
1: Whoa!
0: I just got... My whole body just went cold, Selena.
1: Also, great to get advice from a group of people.
2: I still to this day don't know who they were, but thank you anyway.
0: I don't want to put thoughts in your head, Selena, but I know other things that happen in... the bed. And are you now concerned that there is a group of people standing around the bed sharing opinions of that too?
2: 100%.
0: Yeah.
2: Every time it's like, if I'm at home by myself, I'm just like, who's in the room?
0: Who's in there?
1: They might be laughing in that situation as well. Who knows?
2: Yeah.
0: Terrifying. Thank you, Selena. Siobhan's here. Hi, Siobhan.
1: Hi, Siobhan.
3: Hi, guys.
1: You were the creepy kid that said something weird.
3: Yeah, okay, but the worst part is I didn't know any of this. We were sitting around last year as a family talking about creepy kids saying weird stuff all the time.
1: Yeah.
3: And my mum, out of the blue, says, "Yeah, that was you. You were that kid that used to say all of these unnerving things as a child."
1: Interesting.
3: And I turned around and asked her to elaborate.
0: Yeah.
3: She said almost nothing and then said, "Yeah, and at one point this woman came up to you when you were about 4, never seen her before, and said that you'd been here before."
1: Oh.
3: Like, I don't need that nightmare fuel, thank you.
0: Wait, you told a lady that you had been there before?
3: No, she said it about me.
1: A lady came up to her and goes, "This child's been on this earth before."
0: I see.
3: Yeah, very
0: creepy. You carried any of those powers forward, Siobhan?
3: Probably not.
0: No.
3: For the betterment of everyone, I think.
0: Yeah. Repress that one. Push it down.
3: General creepy things about people in rooms and grandparents I hadn't met.
0: God, yuck. Okay, let's get into these. Someone said, "I was babysitting my younger cousin in the night. He woke up at like 6 a.m. and was standing next to the bed, just staring straight into my soul."
1: Yeah, kids do that, eh?
0: That's low level.
1: Yeah.
0: "My son used to always talk about a man in a white coat. Not just once. This went on for about 2 years. It used to scare me so much."
1: Nah. Someone else said, "It was actually me as a child. I was talking in my bedroom. Apparently my mum came in and asked me what I was doing. I turned around and said that I'm talking to the man who looks like dad, but my dad at the time was actually a soldier and we lived in army housing at the time. And when my mum asked me who I was talking to further, I described the man and it happened to be the next door neighbour's son who had just been killed overseas in action." Hell no! Absolutely not.
0: Don't tell the neighbour that one.
1: Can you imagine? Because they'd obviously been talking about this, and then they go, "Was it this person?" And they show a photo, and you go, "That's the guy."
0: That's the guy. I'm an ECE teacher.

0: laying on the floor. He suddenly stopped, giggled at the corner and said, "Hi, ghost." I did the blessing, and the second I finished my closing prayer, he waved at the door and said, "Bye, ghost."
1: No.
0: The family were adamant that they didn't teach him the word ghost. Oh, I just got goosebumps.
1: Does that minister do exorcisms? Right. Someone said, "We did a home kill sheep, and Dad had a fridge for a chiller. A couple of days later, we were at the supermarket, and my sister leaned over the checkout and said to the lady in a very spooky voice, 'We've got a dead sheep in the fridge.'" Which you do.
0: But, I love you know, that. Yeah, yeah, that's yeah. So good.
1: She didn't say we've got a body in the freezer, you know?
0: Which that would have also been true.
1: This is creepy. Someone said at my daughter's new daycare, one of the little 3-year-old boys punched himself in the nuts and then peed himself while laughing.
2: Whoa.
1: Whoa, dude.
0: Whoa. Someone said, when my girl was 2 years old, she told me that I'm from the black planet and we aren't happy with how humans treat the earth and it will go black soon if we don't look after it. It was so scary and she'd seen or heard nothing that could make her say that. It was crazy.
1: That came from a 2-year-old.
0: Yeah.
1: From a 2-year-old.
0: So the 2-year-old said, "I'm from the black planet. And we aren't happy with how humans treat the earth, and it will go black soon too if you don't look after it." God, Greta Thunberg.
1: Yeah.
0: The spirit of Greta is in that child.
1: My daughter, when she was 3, said to me, "I remember when I used to be a mum, but then I had to go to hospital." Oh. That'll do. That'll do. That'll do. That'll do.
0: But that was in the olden times.
1: Brian Clint, we're back next on ZM.
3: Fletch, Warren and Hayley.
4: 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Next year, I say we make mushroom costumes.
5: Oh, man. I want to go as the blue mushroom. One from the note.
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1: This is The Tea.
0: This is quite surprising news to come out overnight. Chicken Shop Date is coming to an end. One of the most successful YouTube series out there. And one of the big promotional vehicles for artists and movies these days to get their message out there. Anyone who's got an album coming out or a film coming out, they either book an interview with Amelia on Chicken Shop Date, or they book something on Hot Ones.
2: Yeah, both those. If you get the duo,
0: yeah,
2: you know your press tour has been good.
0: And you know that they are making huge money out of those channels, which is why I was so surprised. Amelia, who hosts Chicken Shop Date, who I still have quite a big crush on, by the by, she said that it's coming to an end after a massive 12-year run. She said it's time to move on from this adventure and on to a new one. I was like, you're crazy, girl. Why are you doing this? You're crazy.
2: I have a theory.
0: Yeah.
2: I think she has something else to go to.
0: So, she's doing one more season, and I reckon it'll be star-studded.
2: I reckon it's a late-night show.
0: Oh, okay.
2: That's what my gut says.
0: Well,
2: but
0: the rumour is that she is producing adult drama for the BBC, kind of like a modern version of Skins.
2: Okay. That's cool.
0: But yeah, that would be an option
2: too. I feel like she could be the next, like, Graham Norton.
0: Yeah.
2: You know, he can't do that job forever.
0: No, and they will be looking to bring a younger audience in.
2: Mm-hmm.
0: And
2: she knows all the stars. She's interviewed them all.
0: Yeah, okay.
2: I feel like it makes sense.
0: How old do you think Amelia from Chicken Shop Date is?
2: I reckon she's early 30s.
0: Yeah.
2: Like 32?
0: Bang on.
2: Is she 32?
0: Yeah. So yeah, right time to do something different, but there would be so many people going, are you sure? Are you sure you want to cancel this thing?
2: I feel like she would have interviewed all of her bucket list people that she wanted to.
0: Yeah, but they're still making more people.
2: They're still making more people?
0: Yeah. You know? There'll be someone new soon. Has she had Sienna Spiro on there yet?
2: Probably not.
0: She's great.
2: Yeah.
0: Who the hell is going to interview Sienna Spiro now?
2: She'll go on Hot Ones.
0: Maybe she doesn't like chicken wings.
2: Well, she's going to have to pretend.
0: Ella, you're our resident YouTuber. What do vegetarians eat when they go on Hot Ones?
3: Well, Billy's been on, and she had, like, vegan chicken.
0: Yeah.
3: So, like, tofu-y, maybe.
0: I mean, sorry, I didn't mean to react like that.
3: Soy. I'm ignoring you. Yeah, it's quite delicious.
0: The Hot Ones vegan soy special.
3: Yeah, delicious.
2: Well, it's not about the chicken. It's about the hot sauce at the end of the day.
3: Oh, I'd love to try it.
0: What do the vegans eat on Chicken Shop Date? That would have been the more obvious question. Just the chips.
3: Yeah.
2: Well, Billy Eilish's been on that too.
3: Yeah.
0: What did she eat?
3: Soy chicken.
2: Wait, honey soy chicken. I love honey soy chicken.
0: Is honey soy chicken vegan?
3: I didn't say honey, but that's a whole nother discussion.
2: They probably ate lamb.
3: I don't know, man.
0: Do you eat fish?
3: Can I go now?
0: You can have the fish.
2: You're done here,
3: yeah,
2: Ella.
3: Yeah, cool, bye.
0: Brian Clint, we're back after this on ZM.
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7: Take meal planning off your plate with My Food Bag. And citybound from the airport, slow through Evans Bay, then moderate to heavy through the Mount Vic and Arris tunnels. Citybound delays 2 along Redderford Street, then on Adelaide Road to the Basin. State Highway 2 northbound, just moderate to heavy at this stage through Silver Stream to the Moonshine Bridge, and moderate southbound approaching the Nauranga Interchange. While you're thinking about traffic, leave dinner planning to My Food Bag. Dinner done better. Time saver traffic.
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16: A few showers for Wellington, possibly heavy north of the city, then mainly fine. We've got gusty nor'westerlies easing, 10 overnight. Tomorrow cloudy periods, chance of a shower.
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18: In this update, ACT's transport spokesperson Simon Court says if elected, they want to stop the Land Transport Fund paying for art installations along new roads. Our construction sector may be rebounding faster than expected. Latest Stats NZ data shows building activity in the June quarter was up 4.8% on the same time last year. Police say there are critical injuries after a crash that's closed State Highway 1 at Wellsford north of Auckland. Emergency services are at the crash near River Road. Diversions are in place. One person has been found dead at Alfred Cox Park in Gisborne. The death isn't being treated as suspicious. It's been referred to the coroner. The country's climate monitoring agency says El Niño is getting stronger, with above-average temperatures recorded. Earth Science New Zealand says the nationwide average for winter was 9.7 degrees, the third warmest since records began. That's news.
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0: Afternoon.
2: After Eve.
0: When do we say evening?
2: Whenever you like.
0: Evening.
2: Feels
0: classy to say evening,
2: feels
0: isn't it?
2: Weird when there's still
0: the sun's
2: sun out.
0: Still up. Yeah. All right, well, after evening, everybody, we have got 6 tickets to Rhythm and Alps. It's ticks for 6, you and 5 mates at Rhythm and Alps with your camping sorted for 2026. And if you're keen, all you have to do is text ALPS, that's ALPS, to 9696. We'll send you back a link. You go to that link, put in some details, answer the questions, and boom, you could be scoring ticks for six for you and your mates for RNA this year.
2: It's such a good prize. Go do it now. You don't want to miss out.
0: That's going to be a huge festival. Dimension headlining, Shapeshifter are there, Fat Freddy's Dropper there. Boom. Next, relatable for anyone who's ever attended a costume party. Costume parties, a lot of fun. A lot of admin, but a lot of fun as well once you're there. The bit you don't often factor in is the commute to the costume party in costume.
2: That can be quite a big mistake if you don't think about the commute.
0: How are you going to get there? Especially if your costume is...
2: racist.
0: Yeah, racist. Someone here is going to a costume party tomorrow, and it's something they haven't factored in, so we'll talk
2: about
0: it next.
2: When you wanted to go as Martin Luther King to the Christmas party, and we were like, no.
0: Yeah, and I said to you, racist. First brand new Miley dropped today. It's called Bass Persuades on ZM with Brian Clint. Let's go.

0: Brand new music from Miley on ZM with Brian Clint. Not Miley Cyrus.
1: Just Miley. She's dropped her last name and she will now be known as Miley.
0: Miley.
1: Just like Madonna, Cher,
0: and
1: Zendaya.
0: Somba.
1: Somba.
2: Somba.
0: Correct. What's Somba's last name?
1: I don't know. I don't think that's his first name either.
0: Well, I don't think it's Lady Gaga's first name either.
1: No, I think that is her legal first and last name. First name Lady, last name Gaga.
0: All right, I stand corrected. Speaking of single name artists, you guys are going to a Pitbull party this weekend.
1: We sure are. A friend of ours is having a birthday party and it's Pitbull dress up.
0: She loves Pitbull.
1: Who doesn't? Megan.
0: So the idea is whack on a bald cap. Is it whack on the suit as well? Are you going, you put on a black suit as well?
3: I'm drawing on a beard and everything.
0: Wow.
1: Oh, you're drawing on a beard. Yep. I'm just growing mine out.
3: I'm not blessed like you.
1: Yeah. You should be so lucky.
3: I know.
0: Bristly Brie.
1: Had to get something from my Italian heritage.
3: Yeah, well, Asula's nice. I'm learning all the sayings as well.
0: Are you going too?
3: Yeah, Mr. Worldwide. Dale. Mr. 305.
0: Yep.
3: Anything else I should learn?
1: That's
3: most.
1: You know, yeah. He always goes zap bang pow,
3: yeah, zap bang pow.
0: Yeah, yeah,
1: that's good.
0: And shuck it a boomba.
3: Really? Or are you just teasing me?
0: It's a big one in his early stuff.
3: Oh, okay.
0: Yeah, it's one of his top songs.
1: And yubbly song? Jubbly.
3: What song does he say?
1: In the hotel motel, he goes jubbly jubbly.
0: Lubbly jubblies.
3: Hotel motel.
1: Jubbly jubbly.
0: And he does that song Men in Black.
1: Yep.
3: That's Will Smith.
1: My favorite.
0: You got me. It's Will I Am Smith. The bit about a costume party that people never factor in is the getting to the costume party. And we were having this conversation at lunchtime today because Claudia said to us, I don't know whether to get dressed as Pitbull and then travel to the Pitbull party as Pitbull.
3: Because
0: once you're amongst other Pitbulls, you're safe.
1: It's fine.
0: Or do I take my costume in a bag and get changed at the Pitbull party?
3: I think either way I'm traveling in a suit, but am I bald on the bus?
1: Yep.
3: Yeah.
1: Oh, on the bus is different to in an Uber.
3: Still feels weird being the only Pitbull in the Uber.
1: In an Uber, you can go, ha, I'm going to a costume party, and you just explain it to one person.
3: Maybe.
1: And then it's fine.
3: Yeah. Maybe you find a bald Uber driver.
4: Oh, and we can bond over.
0: Can you request that? You know how you can request the Uber driver doesn't talk to you?
3: Yeah.
0: Can you request a bald Uber driver?
3: Maybe. You might feel a bit better.
0: What if you get on the bus and like a man with male pattern baldness sees you and he comes over to you and he says, my culture is not your costume. How are you going to respond to that? You know?
1: I'll be like, being bald is not a culture.
3: I'd say, darling.
4: I'd offer him my aviators and see if he wants to join the Pitbull party.
0: Okay. Okay.
1: Mr. Loving World, Pitbull, why? Now that's a culture, Dale.
3: It's a lifestyle.
1: It reminded me of this story of when I was going to this dress-up party. A friend of mine was having a birthday party and her name was Amy, so everyone had to go as something starting with A, and I kept it real simple.
0: Did you go as Fat Amy from...
1: No.
3: Did you go as an asshole?
1: Would have been an easy costume for me. Both of those. Amy Winehouse had just died.
3: Oh.
1: And I was like, as a tribute to her, I was like, I'm going to go as Amy Winehouse. And I went all out. I had the tattoos. I had the full wing eyeliner. I had the full beehive hair.
0: Long fingernails.
1: I had the nails. I had everything. And I got all dressed up at my house and I was like, oh, I look amazing. I was like, I look so much like her. And then I was like, oh, shit, how am I going to get there?
0: Yeah.
1: And I realised I hadn't gone to the Bottle-O yet. And I was like, I'm going to have to go to the Bottle-O.
0: You go.
1: And dressed as Amy Winehouse. And I turn up there. The guy, I still remember to this day, the guy who was working there, how hard he laughed.
0: I wish
1: it made his night.
0: I wish he'd hit you with a, aren't you meant to be in rehab?
1: Be like, you shouldn't be here.
0: Yeah.
1: You're meant to be rehab.
0: Don't you? I can't sell this to you. Haven't you got a drinking problem?
1: Yeah. I hit him.
0: Aren't
1: with,
0: you dead?
1: My daddy told me no, no, no.
0: We want to know if you were going to a costume party and you didn't factor in the commute. You had to travel somewhere in full costume. What was the costume and how did you get there? You know, because like we said, once you get there and you're in the safety of the costume party, doesn't matter. Mm-hmm.
1: Yeah, it's
0: doesn't,
1: fine.
0: Doesn't matter.
1: Because in context, yeah, you're all good.
0: If everyone is doing blackface,
4: no,
0: it's less.
4: Hold on.
1: If everyone is dressed as Hitler,
0: you know,
1: you're safe.
0: You know, you're safe.
1: Holy
0: obviously,
1: shit.
0: Obviously, we're exaggerating.
1: We're joking.
0: Ones. But we do want to know about your commute in costume. 0800 dial ZM or text your story to 9696. Here's Sienna Spyro.

0: Another forgotten banger for Friday Jams. That's Fun and Some Nights on ZM. Brian Clint, Drax Project on the show with us before 5 o'clock, debuting new music. Plus, Bruno Mars tickets up for grabs at 5 o'clock on the Brian Clint Show. First, we want to know, did you not factor the commute into your costume party and you had to travel to the costume party in costume? Our producer Claudia is going to a pitbull party on Saturday and she's not confident enough to get on the bus in full black suit and bald cap. Are you Claude?
1: On the way home I would be, and yeah. I probably will.
0: Yeah.
1: It just feels weird being a solo pit bull in a sea of people who aren't.
2: I'm catching an Uber in my pit bull get up tomorrow. I don't care.
0: Oh, so brave in your Uber. Get on the bus.
1: Catch the train.
0: Walk.
1: Live a little.
0: Walk through the CBD.
1: Lime scooter.
2: I probably would. That's going to be quite funny. Someone goes, there's reports of a flying pit bull through the CBD.
1: Past you at high speed.
0: Sarah's here. Hi, Sarah.
2: Hi, Sarah.
3: Hi, how you going?
0: We've heard a strong rumour that you're currently in costume right now.
3: Yes, that's correct.
2: Are you actually? What are you dressed as?
3: I am an Oompa Loompa from Charlie and the Chocolate Factory.
2: Love it.
0: Yeah, and where are you headed?
2: Have you got an orange face right now?
3: I sure do, and the green wig.
2: So good.
0: Are you in your car or are you in an Uber?
3: I'm in my car, driving home from the school book character dress-up day.
0: Oh, great. If I pulled up next to an Oompa Loompa at the traffic lights, I'd have to breath test myself.
2: Can we?
0: I'd be like, am I drink driving?
2: Can we try something right now? If you can currently see an Oompa Loompa, whereabouts in the country are you right now, Sarah?
3: In Christchurch.
2: You're in Christchurch?
3: Yeah.
2: Where? Can you describe where you are?
3: Sort of Burnside.
0: 9696. I don't want to give out any more details, actually.
2: No.
0: Text us if you have seen an Oompa Loompa driving around Burnside this afternoon. Sarah, can you hold the line? Because if we get this, I'd love to sync it up. What colour car was the Oompa Loompa driving?
2: That's the key detail.
0: That's how we'll know if you're telling the truth.
2: Correct.
0: 9696. Let's go to Sam. Hi, Sam.
2: Hi, Sam.
4: Hi, how are you guys?
2: Good, thanks. Did you have to do a commute in a dress-up?
4: I did. I was in full scarecrow costume, yellow, orange face at all,
0: yeah.
4: all hanging out of my sleeves and my gumboots that were like five sizes too big. And I rocked up to a burger bar after forgetting that I was in full costume.
0: Yeah.
2: Well, people either thought that woman is in dress up or she's had a hard day on the farm.
4: So I live in Cambridge, so the elderly people were very confused.
0: Yeah.
4: But the store workers were great.
0: God, you wouldn't want to light up you wouldn't want to forget your costume and light up a cigarette while you're in the scarecrow costume,
4: my gosh,
0: would you?
4: No.
2: Yeah, dangerous.
0: Terrifying. Okay, very funny, Sam. Thank you. Let's go to D. Hi, D.
2: Hi, D.
5: Hi.
0: Did you have to commute in costume?
5: Yeah, I was at my daughter's going to my daughter's 21st and dressed as Dora the Explorer and forgot I needed to nip into the warehouse to grab something, and I wondered why everyone was laughing at me.
2: I am so obsessed with the fact that a grown woman was dressed as Dora the Explorer.
5: Yeah. Well, it was either that or a dominatrix, and my daughter was mortified at the thought that her mother was going to turn up as a dominatrix.
0: Oh, my God.
5: To be fair,
0: you wouldn't have got your bag searched if you were a dominatrix, though. Dora the Explorer, as she leaves, they have to check in her backpack.
2: And in fairness, you could have used the same wig.
5: Yeah, well, true.
0: And boots.
2: Yeah.
0: Thanks, Dee. We'll just check in with Sarah. Sarah, so far no sightings of you as an Oompa Loompa. You may have got away with this.
3: Okay.
0: Yeah.
2: By the skin of your Oompa Loompa teeth.
0: Yeah. Okay, wait there. We're not quite done. Monique's here. Hi, Monique.
2: Hi, Monique.
6: Hi, guys.
0: Did you have to commute in costume, Monique?
6: I sure did.
2: What were you dressed as, Monique?
6: So my husband and I were full kitted out in the Cool Runnings costume, skin tight.
2: Wait a second.
0: Yeah.
2: Monique.
6: Yeah.
2: The Cool Runnings costume, please tell me that it was just the jumpsuits.
6: Yes, Bri, it was just the jumpsuits.
0: Oh, what? She could do the dreadlocks, couldn't she?
2: No.
0: Really?
6: No. We had the yellow helmets.
2: That's
6: helmets
2: good.
6: As
2: That's
6: well.
2: Fine.
0: She can't do the dreadlocks.
2: Oh, it's on the cusp, I think.
0: Oh, man.
2: Monique's like,
0: this is woke bullshit, eh, Monique? Monique, it's okay. I know. Monique, it's okay. I know you had the dreadlocks on, okay? And I'm fine with that.
2: Monique, say nothing if you had the dreadlocks. Monique! Come on, man.
0: Sarah, no sightings of you as an Oompa Loompa. You've survived.
7: Excellent. Thank you.
0: Good luck and Godspeed. We asked if you had to commute in costume. You forgot about that part. Someone said, I went to a party dressed as Osama bin Laden a couple of years after 9/11. I walked there in suburban Brisbane, got a bit of abuse from people driving past.
2: Yeah, I'm not surprised.
0: I reckon you'd still get abuse now, 25 years after.
2: And I'd, that's rough. Someone said, I worked as a children's entertainer during uni. I did my fair share of filling up the car in princess costumes, wig and all.
0: Last one, someone said I was dressed as an elf for a Christmas party and I forgot I had to go to the liquor store. Yeah, they're not going to sell alcohol to an elf.
2: Nah.
0: Not without ID.
2: You definitely need some ID.
0: And even then I'd be questioning the ID. I'd be like, is this a super bad situation?
2: Did you make this in your workshop?
0: Did you get an ID printer for Christmas?
2: I don't trust you elves.
0: Where's Santa? 1 second song challenge soon. KFC Chicken Dollars up for grabs. New Drax project and the boys in studio with us before five as well. Here's MGMT for Friday Jams.

0: Ella Langley and Be Her on ZM with Brian Clint. We were just talking before about commuting in costume and not factoring in the commute to your costume. Someone texted and they said, a guy on my Contiki went to Oktoberfest and he had the full Oktoberfest outfit on. You know, like the, what do they call them? Jodhpurs or Lederhosen or whatever they're called.
1: Lederhosen, I think, yeah.
0: Then he went to the airport still dressed in his
1: Lederhosen.
0: Lederhosen. They lost his bag at the airport and he had to spend the first 2 days of the Contiki in costume.
1: That's amazing.
0: First day, funny. Second day, for everyone else, even funnier. But for you,
1: you'd have serious chafe by the second day.
0: Oh, my God. Oh. You'd be memorable, though.
1: God, wouldn't you?
0: Everybody on the Contiki would remember you as Lederhosen guy.
1: It'd be hard to pick up, though.
0: That's what I think that's the key problem.
1: Yeah, like not at Oktoberfest because everyone's wearing that. Whereas, like, if you're.
0: Yeah, we're not even in Germany anymore, man.
1: Yeah, you've crossed the border.
0: Bro. We're in Belgium.
1: Like, what the hell?
0: 0800 dial ZM. No, actually, no. Yes.
1: Yes.
0: Yes. 0800 dial ZM. If you want to play the 1 second song challenge, play with Bri and I. And if you're on the winning team, you get 50 KFC chicken dollars. First, here's Dizzy McGrunny on ZM.

0: Tracy McCartney. Yeah. Beautiful Soul. On ZM with Bree and Clint.
1: We're just having
0: an impassioned conversation.
1: A lovely conversation.
0: It can stay off air if you want to remain friends. Good, that was a test.
1: Okay. Please don't stop
2: the music. What the hell?
3: Bree and Clint's 1 second song challenge.
0: This is the 1 second song challenge where you play with us to guess songs as quickly as you can. And if you're on the winning team, you get 50 KFC chicken dollars. Steve, you're on Team Bree.
1: Hi, Steve.
4: Afternoon.
0: You two will be working together, and I'll be working with Naraiti. Kia ora.
1: Kia ora.
5: Hi.
0: We are working together to score you 50 KFC chicken dollars, Naraiti. You ready for this?
5: Yay. Yes. Yep.
0: All right. Claudia's in charge.
6: Hey, y'all.
1: Hi, Claude.
6: Do you guys know what's happening on Sunday?
1: The All Blacks game.
6: Yeah. Oh, yeah, that is happening. Anything else?
0: Black Ferns game.
6: Yeah. Yep. Anything else?
0: Church.
1: Oh, see, I don't know.
4: What day is it?
0: Steve gets
6: Father's
0: it.
6: Father's Day's on Sunday. So it is Father's Day this Sunday, so I've themed the songs loosely around that. This is my modern take on dad rock. I feel like all of these songs you can factor as dad rock.
0: I thought you were going to say they're all daddies.
6: I did literally Google daddy songs, and I was like, nah, this feels weird.
1: No,
6: and
1: just...
6: It only came up with
1: that are dads. Would have been quite broad,
6: just
1: wouldn't it?
6: Billy Ray Cyrus. The only dad I can think of.
0: He's not the only dad.
6: Name another dad.
1: Joe Jackson. Joe Jackson was the dad of Michael Jackson.
6: Great reference, Clint.
0: Correct, Bree.
6: Okay, let's jump right into it. The way it works, you just need to buzz in with your name, and I need the name of the artist and the name of the song. You guys are working in teams, and first team to 3 points wins.
1: Mel Cosby.
0: I could have said Michael Jackson. All right.
6: Bree and Clint, you guys are going first. Here's your song.
1: Bree. That is Kings of Leon, Sex on Fire.
6: It sure is. Clinton.
1: Oh, what are you talking about, Clint?
0: I'm just trying to shake her confidence a bit, Naraiti, you know?
5: Yeah.
0: That's what it's all about.
1: We will not waver, Steve.
6: And that is how we play the game. So, Steve and Naraiti, this song is for you.
5: Okay. Naraiti.
6: Yes, Naraiti.
5: Mr. Brightside?
0: Yeah.
5: The Killers.
0: Yeah.
1: Oh. I had the strangest conversation with my fiancé about this song last night because we were talking about wedding songs.
0: Yeah.
1: And she was like, you know, we'd ask the band to play all the classics, you know, like that song from The Killers. And I went, Mr. Brightside. And then she referenced a different song.
6: What?
0: A different song by The Killers at a wedding.
1: That's what I said.
6: The song.
0: Your wedding's like, going to be strange.
1: There is no other song. It's
6: your wedding's
1: this
6: one. Shit.
0: All right, one apiece?
6: Yeah, one apiece. All apiece. Tied up. So Bree and Clint, back to you.
0: Dad rock. Clint. Bree.
6: Clint, that was quick.
0: All American Rejects gives you hell.
6: Exactly right. When you see my face, gives
0: you hell, gives you hell. Damn, do All American Rejects qualify as dad rock now?
6: Well, I reckon. An opinion,
0: I guess,
6: but
0: for sure. Find a man that's worth
6: the jam and treats you well. Not IT, you could take home the win here, so Steve, you really need this point, okay?
1: Come on, Steve.
5: Yep.
6: Here we go. Oh. Look at this phone. I think that was Not IT.
5: Nickelback, Photograph.
6: Well done. Every memory is looking at the back
0: door. The photo is written. Why aren't we playing this for Friday Jams? Steve, good effort, but not IT. You've picked up the 50 KFC chicken dollars.
5: Yay!
1: Very good game.
5: KFC.
1: Not IT, did you just say I love KFC?
5: Yeah.
1: Get in, well done.
0: Speaking of Father's Day, a couple of dads in the studio with us next from Drax Project. They have a brand new song all about being a dad.
1: We could have said them.
0: Could have said them.
1: But no, we went with Joe Jackson.
0: Drax in studio next. Fleshbourne and
2: Hayley. What is the grossest thing you saw at a restaurant?
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0: Yeah.
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7: Shop Father's Day at Hutt Valley Hunting and Fishing. And on State Highway 2 through the valley, it's heavy at the Nolonga Interchange northbound, then heavy from Manor Park to the Moonshine Bridge. Southbound moderate to heavy at Silverstream, then again from Petone. Citybound from the airport, slow through Evans Bay, then it's moderate to heavy through the Mount Vic and Arris tunnels. Get your dad something good this Father's Day at Hutt Valley Hunting and Fishing. I'm Andy Harwood, that's Time Saver Traffic.
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0: Gentlemen, please welcome back to the studio Matt, Sean and Sam from Drax Project.
1: God, about bloody time. Where have you guys been,
2: Where have you been?
0: Where have you been?
1: We've been right here.
3: We've been releasing songs that never made it to the show.
1: Not true, can I say?
2: Are you sick of it? Are you sick of them now?
0: Sick of what? The songs?
2: Yeah.
0: This is my tune of the summer.
3: This is on my playlist.
1: We said it on our show. This was the tune of the summer.
0: The number of times I've attempted the key change in this song.
1: my eardrums have been punished multiple times.
3: Yeah, well, thanks for that.
0: Pleasure. It's good to have you guys back in our ear holes, and you're back with new music again.
3: Yeah.
0: Just in time for Father's Day.
1: What day?
2: Indeed.
0: Father's Day.
1: When is that?
2: What day?
1: Sunday. Father's Day is
0: Father's
1: on Sunday.
0: I don't know. Anyway, it's a timely song because it's just a song about becoming a father, boys. D-A-D-A.
3: That's it.
0: So, Sean, you're a father?
3: Yeah, so is Matt.
0: And Matt, you're a father?
4: Yes.
1: You guys have been dads for a little while.
3: 2 years.
1: Couple of years. How's it been going?
4: It's been awesome.
1: It's so good.
4: We wrote a song about it.
2: Matt likes it so much that he went back for number two. So.
1: Yeah. How far apart are your girls, Matt?
4: So I got a 2 and a bit and a 3-month-old.
1: That is a lot of kid energy.
0: Bree's got like a not even 2-month-old.
1: Well done. 4-week-old. Yeah.
3: You're in the weeks. Are you right?
1: Oh, mate, we're in the trenches. It is up and down in our household. I can't remember what it feels like to be a normal person.
4: Have you stopped setting alarms?
1: Literally, isn't it crazy?
4: I was reminiscing on this.
1: Do not set alarms anymore. Yeah.
2: I set alarms just for fun. You know,
3: yeah. Sam's actually annoying. He has alarms at like 2:30 and it'll be like, remember to call the doctor back. And it'll be like, I just set this 3 months ago. I haven't turned it off. Like, Turn it off now. It goes off every day. Every day, like 2:30.
2: I just have ADHD, and so then I set these alarms, and then because of my ADHD, I forget to turn them off.
4: Yeah, yeah.
3: Do you have ADHD?
2: I don't know. Is
1: he hasn't got around to getting a diagnosis yet.
2: There are signs. You know,
0: I thought you were just rubbing it into the dads in the band that you were getting too much sleep. Yeah. And so you're like, might set some alarms, boys. Might just wake up at some random times for fun.
4: 11 a.m.
0: Wow.
4: Yeah, wow.
0: It's a very beautiful song, this
5: you
0: one.
5: You guys heard it?
1: Yes, we had listened to it today. Oh, cool. It's got me all in the feels, I feel like, because obviously I'm in that zone. Yeah. Beautiful song.
3: I think I cried over a pigeon at 4 weeks old.
1: I cry over an ad.
0: The beauty of life is right there in your face.
2: Yeah.
0: Eh?
2: Yeah.
0: It's beautiful.
4: Yeah, it is. It really is.
0: Yeah, not you though, eh, Sam?
4: He's like, what?
0: Ice heart.
2: Sorry, I'd zoned out.
4: He's thinking about partying on Saturday.
1: Whenever he likes. I need to ask you guys before you leave because I'm so excited. I don't know how excited you guys are, but you're opening for the Robbie Williams.
2: Yeah, Roberto Villasoni.
1: What the hell? Are you guys pumped for that?
4: Yeah. In 2 stadiums.
1: Yeah.
0: You get to play in the new Christchurch Stadium.
2: Takaha.
1: That's going to be amazing.
0: Yeah,
1: are you hoping you'll get to like hang out with Robbie?
4: That'd
1: even
4: be cool.
1: Just a little bit?
3: Oh, you want to do a blind beat with him. You know those blind beats?
1: Yes.
3: That'll be cool.
2: That would be nice. Oh, yeah.
0: Have you guys watched the Monkey movie with Robbie Williams?
2: Yeah.
4: No, not yet.
1: It's very good. It sounds like it would be awful.
0: It's very, very good.
4: We're going to have to.
3: You can't open for Robbie Williams and not watch the movie. Maybe we can watch it with him. There's a good doco as well, apparently, to watch.
1: The doco is incredible. And one of the biggest things I took from that doco is how much he loves being a dad and how much it's changed his life. Yeah.
3: Oh, cool.
1: Feel like definitely give it a watch.
3: Yeah. Oh, well, that's cool. It has.
0: Let's play the new song.
3: Okay.
0: Let's play the brand new track. Shall
1: go on.
4: Please, thank you.
0: Yeah.
1: First play right here.
0: This just came out today as well.
1: Uh-huh.
0: So this is brand new Drax Project. It's called D-A-D-A. It's great to see you boys, as always.
3: Thank you.
2: Much love.
0: Enjoy the tune, guys. See you at Robbie Williams.
1: Yes,
4: yes.

0: brand new Drex project on ZM with Brian Clint just came out today in time for Father's Day. Beautiful song from the boys. It's called D-A-D-A.
1: Very nice. Very sweet.
0: We're very lucky to have a special acoustic performance of that as well in the ZM Acoustic Corner. We've just posted that at ZM Online. It's on the ZM Instagram page too. They are so talented, those guys.
1: Just unbelievable. Just ooze talent, don't they?
0: They're currently working on our jingles for our sponsors for our celebrity football match, which is so below them, and they are being so good about it.
1: But they heard that it was for a great cause because we're raising money for MS Auckland, and they jumped on board, and so we're very grateful.
0: So shout out to the Drex boys. We love you guys. Hey, we have a double pass to Robbie Williams. No.
1: What? I was like, can I enter?
0: The other concert at Eden Park. Bruno Mars.
1: Boom. These tickets are so sought after. Sold out, I heard.
0: Not sure if it's completely sold out
1: yet. A couple of the shows have sold out already.
0: There are three Eden Park shows on. It will be the biggest gig of next year. And if you would like two free tickets, stick with us. We're going to give them away with Friday Oki next. ZM Traffic.
2: 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City bound from the airport through the Mount Vic Tunnel, moderate to heavy in patches from Evans Bay Parade. Still seeing city bound delays along Riddiford Street, then on Adelaide Road to the Basin. On the urban motorway city bound, the Telford Terrace Tunnel back to Bowen. State Highway 2 northbound heavy at the Nauranga Interchange, then moderate to heavy Manor Park to the Moonshine Bridge. 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
7: A few showers for Wellington, possibly heavy north of the city, then mainly fine. We've got gusty nor'westerlies easing, 10 overnight. Tomorrow cloudy periods, chance of a shower.
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8: In this update, two people have been found dead in Nelson following reports of a shotgun theft and a firearms incident. Police were alerted to the alleged theft at a store in Annesbrook and a short time later called to Parker's Road, where they discovered the man and woman. Police say it's believed they knew each other and this is an isolated incident. A former Lotto presenter, Russell Harrison, convicted of money laundering for an international meth plot, is headed for home detention. Two people have been found alive and other voices can be heard 9 days after Nepal's flash flood. Teams are still working to find the 900 workers still missing at other hydropower plants. 1,200 people have died and more than 5,000 remain unaccounted for. Feminist trailblazer Gloria Steinem, who helped shape the women's movement, has died. She was 92. That's news.
5: ZM's Brian Clint.
9: Evening, everybody. Welcome along, Bree and Clint. We have two tickets to give away to Bruno Mars live at Eden Park. This is massive. He has equaled Coldplay's record of 3 Eden Park shows by announcing the 13th, 14th and 16th of March 2027. There are still tickets available and they're on sale at the moment from livenation.co.nz. But we have two free ones to give away this afternoon.
10: We sure do. We're going to do Friday Oki, which is a special themed Bruno Mars version. And if you take part, vote, text in, you will be eligible for that double pass to see Bruno Mars live at Eden Park for the romantic tour.
9: How exciting.
10: How bloody good.
9: Okay, you got to stick with us. You have to suffer through our Friday Oki to be able to score these. We will be doing Uptown Funk. Banger from Bruno Mars. And whoever you vote for, whether it be Bree or myself, could be the person that scores you two free tickets to see Bruno live in concert. Excited for this? It's going to be awesome. So let's play some Bruno and be back with our Friday Oki straight after this. Here's Locked Out of Heaven on ZM.

0: Bruno Mars and Locked Out of Heaven on ZM. It's going to be the biggest concert of 2027. 3 dates at Eden Park. All the details at ZM Online. And we've got Bruno Mars tickets up for grabs with Friday Oki.
1: Ladies and gentlemen, Brian Clint's Friday Oki.
0: How this is going to work is someone who votes for Friday Oki this week is going to score 2 free tickets to see Bruno Mars at Eden Park. There are people voting already, and those votes do not count because you can't vote until you've heard them.
2: Yeah, and clearly they're trying to get in early, but they can't.
0: The song that we have covered this week for Friday Oki is Bruno Mars' Uptown Funk. Huge song. But who's done it justice? That's your decision, New Zealand.
2: Yes, you guys get to decide. We are taking votes on the text machine. Feedback is welcome. And we will ask, after you've heard both, for you to call through on 0800 Dials It In.
0: Shall we rock off for who goes first?
2: Nah. I don't want to rock off. I don't want to go first.
0: You don't want to go first. Okay, that's right. Wait a minute.
2: Because I know what's coming.
0: All right, I'll go first. Here it comes. This is...
2: Stop laughing at me!
0: I don't know what's... I'm not laughing at you. I'm laughing at the situation.
2: Tell the truth. Tell the truth.
0: What?
2: What situation are you laughing at?
0: Or just...
2: Tell the truth. You think... I'm going to bomb this week.
0: No, I think you might struggle with the range.
2: That's a nice way of saying you're going to bomb this week.
0: I will go first, okay?
2: Thank you.
0: Then you can go.
2: What a gentleman.
0: Here's my Bruno Mars. After this, you'll hear Breeze, and then you can vote. Good luck to us.
2: Good luck.

0: Bit of a stretch at the end there.
1: Give us a woo.
0: Woo! Oh. I had to warm my way up to it.
1: Oh, good. It was good.
0: Anyway, that was mine.
1: It was good. I think we leave it there.
0: No. We're all ready to listen to and enjoy your one.
1: I reckon you're
0: and
1: wrong.
0: And support you.
1: I reckon you're wrong. I reckon I was all over it this week.
0: I reckon that you were too.
1: You don't.
0: Don't put words in my mouth.
1: You don't even sound sincere.
0: We'll know from the first note, okay? So let's listen to that together, okay? Here comes Breeze, Bruno Mars.
2: Do.
1: Hey, give it time.
0: Give it time,
1: She could bring it back.
0: Slow burn. Here we go.

0: Oh, that was really good.
1: I brought it back. I brought it back. God, two people have never sounded whiter doing a Bruno Mars cover.
0: Yeah, there is that factor of it. God, it was 100% better than our Dolly Parton,
1: exactly,
0: though.
1: Exactly, and that's all we could have hoped for.
0: Yeah.
1: Because last week was a train wreck.
0: Oh, my God. It's taken me a week to emotionally recover from that. And you know what? I think our Bruno efforts have gone a long way to that. Not to pat ourselves on the back too much. We know it's not perfect.
1: But it's way better than what happened last week.
0: Okay, five votes. That's what we're going to take on the phones on 0800-DIALS-ZM. That will decide the winner of Fridayoki. Because everybody wants these Bruno Mars tickets, we'll take entries on the text machine too. They won't decide the result, but they will be in the draw for a double pass to see Bruno live at Eden Park.
1: Yes.
0: So 9696, whose Bruno Mars did you like better, mine or Bree's?
1: Come on!
0: Come on.
1: Come on.
0: Come on.
1: Come on.
0: I lose confidence halfway through.
1: Give us a woo.
0: What?
1: Woo.
0: Oh, I heard my favourite. Don't judge me on that, okay? That wasn't part of the performance.
1: Girl said your hallelujah.
0: We'll have a winner after Olivia Rodrigo. ZM.

0: Olivia Rodrigo's Stupid Song on ZM with Brian Clements.
1: Friday Oaky!
0: Welcome back. Might be one of the biggest Friday Oakies we have ever done, judging by the response and the number of people who want to score these Bruno Mars tickets.
2: I've just realised that the Friday Oaky theme music is the song we're doing for Friday Oaky this week.
0: Oh my God! How did we not realise that?
2: I just realised it.
0: Wow. Well, we did this song. We did Uptown Funk for Friday Oaky. Mine sounded like this.
3: Saturday night and we in the spot. Don't believe me, just watch. Come on.
0: And Bree sounded like this.
4: Saturday night and we in the spot. Don't believe me, just watch. Come on.
0: Hats off to Sam, our audio engineer. God, he's done a good job.
2: Oh, he's a wizard.
0: So, we have five people standing by to pick the winner of Friday Oaky this week.
2: And who we got first?
0: We'll start out with Emsley. Is that how we say your name? Emsley?
2: Emsley?
5: Close, it's Emsley.
0: Emsley.
2: Emsley. Yes. Happy Friday, Emsley.
5: Thanks. Happy Friday to you guys too.
0: Did I lose your vote for butchering your name?
5: No.
0: Okay,
5: few. Lots of people butcher my name. It's okay.
0: Okay, all right. What did you think about Bruno Mars, Emsley?
5: I really liked your voice, and I thought you sound very close to the original.
0: Ooh, okay.
2: Obviously, you're talking about Clint.
5: Yeah, I'm talking about Clint.
2: Yeah, I thought so. Sorry,
0: is that who you're voting for, Emsley?
5: Yeah, I'm voting for Clint.
0: Thank you. Stay there. You're in the running for the Bruno Mars tickets. Let's go to Jenny. Hi, Jenny.
2: Hi, Jenny.
6: Hi, guys. How you doing?
2: Good, thank you. You're a Bruno Mars fan.
6: Yep.
2: And who's were you a bigger fan of, my version or Clint's version?
6: Believe it or not, yours, Bree.
2: I'll take that backhanded compliment and I'll run with it.
6: I think you had the advantage because you sounded different to Bruno Mars, whereas Clint sounded...
0: Like a
6: Clint
0: cheap Bruno
6: like
0: Mars impersonator.
2: Like a Timu version.
0: Yeah, Bruno from Timu. Yeah.
2: I love that, Jenny. I'll take that vote.
0: One apiece. Let's go to our third vote from Claudia. Hi, Claudia.
2: Hi, Claude.
7: Hi.
2: What do we reckon, Claude? Who's your vote going to?
7: I love the vote. But I'm going to have to go with Clint this time.
2: Fair enough.
0: Thank you, Claudia. We appreciate it. Wait there. Thanks, you're Claude. In the running for the Bruno Mars tickets. Caitlin's going to have a vote this evening. Hi.
2: Hi, Caitlin.
8: Hi.
0: Who did you like better? Actually, what did you think, first of all, of our Bruno Mars attempts?
8: I think they were both great, but I have to go with Breeze.
2: Are you sure?
8: Yeah.
2: What made you go with mine, Caitlin?
8: I just think it sounded really close to the original.
0: Thank you. Yeah. No, you're entitled to your opinion,
2: Caitlin. No, thanks, Caitlin.
0: Yeah.
2: Couple of backhanded compliments within the votes for me, but hey.
0: Just biggest, take them. Don't look a gift horse in the mouth, Brie.
2: Can't be choosers.
0: We've made it to tiebreak. It's one apiece. Megan, you have the power. Good evening.
2: Hi, Megan.
9: Yeah. Hi, guys.
0: You ever seen Bruno Mars live in concert before, Megan?
9: Never.
0: So you have no idea whether... We're better or worse singers than
2: we
0: him.
2: We could be on par, Megan.
0: Yeah.
2: Well.
0: What did you... Whoop. Who are you going to vote for, Megan? Come on, put us out of our misery.
9: I thought, Clint, you were amazing. And then I heard Bree, and she just brought that girl energy and that enthusiasm. And Bree was all over it. I voted for Bree.
0: Bruno Mars.
4: Saturday night, we in the spot. Don't believe it, just watch. Come on.
2: Oh, I love you, Megan. Appreciate your vote.
9: Welcome.
0: All good.
2: Come on.
0: Congratulations, Brie.
2: It was a tight race.
0: There have been so many entries for these Bruno Mars tickets that we're just going to leave it open for 5 more minutes.
2: Yes.
0: Okay? Just on the text machine. We got to flick the phones over into birthday banger mode. But if you haven't got your text in, just text us. Let us know what you thought about Friday Oaky 9696. And someone is getting 2 free tickets to see Bruno Mars live at Eden Park. We will draw that winner before we do birthday banger.
2: Yes. So get your text in 9696.
0: 0800 dials at M. However, if you want to know the number one song on your 16th birthday, we're doing a round of birthday bangers next, so get them in. Here's Ray on ZM.

0: Dominic Fike on ZM with Brian Clint. It's new music. It's called Baby Doll. Thank you to everybody who just texted in to score themselves Bruno Mars tickets to see him at Eden Park. Next year, three huge shows.
1: Massive shows. We got a double pass. If you did vote, have your input for Friday Oki. And those tickets are going to...
0: you, Laura. Congratulations.
2: Thank you so much. That's amazing.
0: You and a friend will be at Eden Park to see Bruno Mars live in concert on the Romantic Tour. Who are you going to take with you?
2: Oh, probably a good friend, Rach. She's having a real crappy month. So, yeah, I'll try and take her. That'll be cool.
1: Oh, well, things have taken a turn and everything's coming up, Rach, now, because you're going to be there to see Bruno Mars. It's going to be a fantastic show. Well done.
2: Thank you.
0: Who's Friday Oki did you prefer, by the way? Bree took it out. Who were you going to vote for?
2: Bree. I'm normally Team Clint, but I have to say this time,
1: I turned you with my Bruno Mars, did I, Laura?
2: You did.
1: Who would have bloody thought?
0: That's all.
1: Did you like a bit of boom, boom, boom, boom, boom, boom?
2: Something like that.
0: Thanks, like that. Laura.
1: Thanks, Laura. Let's do your birthday bangers for a Friday. Number one songs when you turn 16.
0: Myro's first. Hey, Myro.
1: Hi, Myro.
3: Hello, how's it going?
1: Cool name, Myro.
3: Oh, cheers.
1: Very cool name. Hey, what's your birthday?
3: 30th of January 2001.
1: Right, that means you were 16 in the year 2017. And let me take you back to your 16th birthday with this one. I'm in love with your body.
0: Why? Ed Sheeran, Shape of You.
1: God, this was big, wasn't it?
0: Huge.
3: I tried calling up once before for my birthday banger, but I was against Katy Perry, Dark Horse, and I couldn't go against that.
0: All right. Are you hoping to finally take it out?
1: Oh, this could be your day, Myro.
3: I've got my 4-year-old daughter in the car. She would like to say a few words. Is that all right?
0: Yeah, absolutely. Myro, what's her name?
4: Can I please ring up onto the radio, too?
0: Yes, you can.
1: Hey, what's your name?
4: Adeline.
0: Adeline, you're on the radio. Anything you want to say?
3: She's shaking her head.
0: Yeah, nice. Sweet.
1: Fair enough.
0: Okay, very good. Thank you, guys. Wait there. We're going to do a birthday banger for Roger. Hi, Roger.
1: Hi, Roger.
0: We'll come back to Roger.
1: I think Roger was maybe changing something in the engine
0: Roger's
1: of his car.
0: Fiddling
1: it
0: in the
1: like.
0: Glove box. We'll go to Millie. Hi, Millie.
1: Hi, Millie.
5: Hey.
1: How's your day been, Millie?
5: Oh, not too bad. It's been at work.
1: Yeah, fair enough. It's the weekend now, so how good?
5: I'm working, but, you know.
1: What do you do, Millie?
5: I'm a junior doctor at Starship at the moment.
0: Well, oh, my God. Okay.
1: We've got a smarty pants on our hands. Hey, Millie.
0: Oh, look at me. I'm a junior doctor.
1: Ooh, I save lives. Hey, Millie, very impressive. What is your birthday?
5: 23rd of July, 1999.
0: Nice.
1: Right. That means you were 16 in 2015, and we've done our calculations. Here's your birthday bangers. So I'm gonna love you like I'm gonna lose you. It's a rogue song from Meghan Trainor and John Legend.
0: Like I'm gonna lose you. Not what you want to hear from a doctor. What do you reckon, Millie?
5: Oh, it's not bad.
0: It's not
5: bad. I
0: wonder
5: what my birthday banger is.
0: Yeah.
1: Yeah.
5: Good to know.
0: It's pretty random, your one. And I've never heard that one in birthday banger before.
1: I had forgotten that Meghan Trainor and John Legend did a song together.
0: Yeah.
1: Yeah.
0: I think people were trying to
1: forget. We've had worse and we've definitely had better.
0: We'll go back to Roger's glove box. Are you there, Rog?
1: Hello, Rog.
6: I am, yep.
1: Oh, we got him. Hey, how's your day been, Rog?
6: So far, so good.
1: What are you doing?
6: I'm a bit away at a gorge at the moment.
0: Oh, yeah. Oh, we better get you before we lose you then. What's your date of birth, Rog?
6: 24th November 1959.
0: All right.
1: Rog, that means you were 16 in 1975. Let's just ask Roger, anything in particular you're hoping for?
6: Maybe Dave Barry or Pink Floyd.
0: Okay.
1: Okay, well, let's see what you got. I'll do you one better and go Bohemian Rhapsody from Queen.
0: One of the greatest songs of all time. Wayne, one of the longest, yeah. Are you into it?
1: It's a ripper, Rog.
6: Yeah, mate.
0: Yeah.
6: Yep, I like it.
0: So am I, and I'm voting for it.
1: You think I'm not voting for that on a Friday? Come on.
0: Rog, you've just won Birthday Banger. Congratulations.
6: Oh, well done. Thanks, mate.
0: No worries.
1: Match it by 200. No, you're welcome,
6: long
1: Roger.
6: This is the first time caller, by the way.
0: What the?
1: Second,
0: what the?
1: First
7: time. Go, Roger. Go, Roger.
0: Man, this is a good day. From the year 1975, it's our good friend Roger's birthday banger from Queen on ZM with Brian Clint.
6: Cheers, guys.
0: Sweet as.

Queen and Bohemian Rhapsody is the winner of Birthday Banger today on ZM for Roger, long-time listener, first-time caller, number one on the 24th of November 1975. And an interesting coincidence that we've just realised, tomorrow would have been Freddie Mercury's 80th birthday.

0: Warriors winning day.
1: Yeah.
0: Then Father's Day.
1: Oh, yeah, I got something. Where's my Warriors thing?
0: Yep. So we go Freddie Mercury. Oh, do you have anything for Freddie?
1: Yeah, I got Freddie Mercury. Yeah. So yep. say it again. Okay, say ready? It again. Yeah, yeah.
0: So Freddie Mercury's 80th birthday tomorrow. Then Warriors will take out their game tomorrow night. And then on Sunday.
2: Father's Day is on Sunday.
1: That's good radio, man. That's good radio. We're going to make another Father's Day call next. ZM.
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9: EV and hybrid one-day sale at Brendan Foot Supersite is slow on the urban motorway citybound approaching the Terrace Tunnel from Hill Street. Moderate to heavy delay citybound along Rutherford Street, then on Adelaide Road to the Basin. It's then heavy through the Arris Tunnel. On a State Highway 2 northbound, moderate to heavy Silverstream to the Moonshine Bridge, otherwise flowing well. No delays northbound on State Highway 1 at Johnsonville. New and used EV and hybrid deals this Saturday at Brendan Foot Supersite, Lower Hutt. That's traffic.
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13: 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Now those photos are on the wall of her care home. Recently, I pointed to a photo of me, and I asked if she remembered who it was. She looked so confused, like I was pointing at a complete stranger. Strange what we remember, and heartbreaking what we forget. Let's remember, September is Alzheimer's Awareness Month.
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0: That's Fisher and Tones and I on ZM. Bri and Clint.
1: Father's Day is on Sunday, isn't it?
0: Father's Day is on Sunday, yeah.
1: Big day for...
0: Sunday's going to be great for dads, by the way.
1: It's going to be awesome. Dads
0: blacks,
1: get everything they want.
0: Black Ferns, Father's Day.
1: How good.
0: What a day.
1: We love to test people around the country in the lead up to Father's Day with a bit of reverse trivia.
2: What day is Father's Day? Sunday.
3: Yep. So the answer's Sunday. What would the question be?
2: Father's Day.
3: Yeah.
2: See, I don't know.
1: It's our little nod to the one of the most iconic pieces of New Zealand radio ever.
0: It's an ode to a bit that must be... Yeah. Oh, how old would that be now? Like 10, 15 years?
1: Yeah, I reckon at least.
0: Yeah.
1: We've been playing all week. We've had some hits. We've had some misses. Today, we're going to Dunedin.
0: Yeah.
1: And we're calling Array White down in Dunedin.
0: Oh, okay. Real estate.
1: A real estate place. Surely they will know the question and the answer.
0: Yeah, surely.
4: Hello, and welcome to Ray White Dunedin.
0: Thank you.
4: For all rental inquiries, press 1. For sales inquiries, press 2.
0: Yeah,
1: they'll be keen.
0: Yeah, that's what we want.
5: Good afternoon, Ray White. Judy speaking.
1: Hi, Judy, and welcome to the Random Radio Game. Are you ready to play? Judy, if the answer's Sunday, what might the question be?
5: I'm not sure.
1: Have a think about it, Judy. This weekend, what's happening on Sunday? The answer? If the answer is Sunday, what might the question be? You've got it, Judy. I believe in you.
5: Oh, I don't know if I have.
0: Judy, is there anything important happening this Sunday that you're aware of?
5: Not what I know of.
1: There's
5: maybe is there a rugby game or something?
0: There definitely is, but anything special for the dads of the nation this Sunday?
5: Oh, yes, of course, it's Father's Day.
0: So if the answer's
1: Sunday, what might the question be?
5: What? Could be something like, whose special day is it this Sunday?
0: No.
1: So close.
0: So close.
1: If the answer's Sunday, what might the question be?
5: What day is Father's Day?
0: She's done it!
1: Yes, Judy! You bloody legend, Judy! You've won a prize!
5: Oh my gosh, have I?
1: You sure have.
0: You're on ZM, the radio station at the moment, Judy, and you just nailed it. You know, we knew you would get there.
1: You crushed
0: needed a second
1: it,
0: to get there, and you've done it.
5: Took a while.
1: You know what you showed, Judy? You showed resilience.
5: Oh, well, yeah, well, I haven't got my dad anymore, so...
0: Yeah, you get the day off. You get the day off.
5: Yeah, exactly.
0: Yeah.
1: You did very well, Judy, and we've got a prize for you. We were serious about that.
5: Oh, okay.
1: Any big listings you want to
0: What's the hot property in Dunedin at the moment that Ray White's got?
5: Oh, well, we've got quite a few, really.
0: You're not selling Larnach Castle, are you?
5: No, we're not.
0: Could you put me on the watch list for Larnach Castle if it comes up for sale?
5: I could. Thanks. I don't like the chances, but
0: you never know. Hey. All right, Judy, you have a great weekend.
5: Thank you.
1: You were delightful, Judy. Hold the line. We'll get you a prize.
5: Oh, sure. Thank you.
0: She's a doll.
1: What an absolute G.
0: Next, happy Father's Day,
1: Judy.
0: Everybody.
1: Yeah, happy Father's Day, everyone.
0: What an absolute J.
1: That game will be back next year.
0: When just the in time for Father's
1: Sunday,
0: Day.
1: What might the question be?
0: Next on the show, shout out to all our single people listening. I have found an article that details the one major perk of actually being single.
1: Ooh.
0: This is good news.
1: Great news for the singles.
0: All right, we'll do it after Role Models High Hopes 3000 on ZM with Bri and Clint.

0: Role Models High Hopes 3000 on ZM with Bree and Clint. Quick show of hands, who's single in the team?
1: Hey.
0: Just...
1: I'm not sure why, though.
2: Did you regret that?
0: Yeah.
1: No, not at all. I stand by what I did.
2: Ready one more time, ready?
0: Hands up in the...
2: Yeah, you go.
0: Hands up in the show. Hey, are any of us single at the moment?
1: I am.
2: Oh, boom!
1: Hey!
0: Hey!
2: That was Melania.
3: Hey!
1: Oh, wasn't that creepy?
4: Hey, everybody.
3: Hey, guys. I'm single.
2: I think we know why you're
3: I'm
2: single
3: over
2: now.
3: Here.
0: Well, good news for Claudia and
2: people like that.
0: Anyone else listening to this show that is single, I have found the major perk of being single. I haven't found it myself. I read about it in an article. No. It's on the Herald today. Before I tell you guys what this article says is the major perk of being single, what do you think it is?
2: I think the major perk of being single, if I can cast my memory back, would be not having to worry about anyone else. Like when you're
0: other
2: making plans or like deciding what you want to do.
0: Mm-hmm. That's a perk. Ella, what do you think the biggest perk of being single is?
5: Going to sleep.
2: What?
0: You don't get to go to
5: whenever
0: sleep?
5: Whenever you want.
0: You don't get to go to sleep in your marriage?
5: Nah.
2: God.
0: Oh, she's doing rude eyebrows. Okay.
5: You asked.
0: God, tell them to speed things up.
2: What do you think your favourite thing is about being single, Clint?
5: Yeah.
0: Mine? Mm. I'm not single. Oh, what do I think the biggest perk is?
2: You have been single in your life, though, yes?
6: I really enjoyed flirting with the ladies.
2: This is how we used to flirt. Ready?
3: Hey.
1: And look, it's worked. His wife is beautiful.
2: She's deaf.
0: All right, screw you guys. I've done the research, okay?
5: Yeah,
0: the major perk of being single, and this is good, okay? This is good news. The major perk of being single, having the freedom and opportunity to grow, discover new things, and develop yourself.
1: Wow. Is that what I'm supposed to be doing?
0: Yes, you are.
1: Oh, no.
0: They said especially if you embrace being single rather than seeing it as something that needs to be fixed. Okay? Mm. It's all about mindset.
2: Mm-hmm.
0: It's all about going, hey, what a great opportunity I've got to invest in me.
2: And you get to hook up with whoever you want. Woo!
0: You joke, but some people see that as their opportunity to grow and discover new things and develop themselves.
2: Yeah, I bet they do. You
5: know? New things or new people?
0: New things, mm-hmm. New people, new positions.
2: I got people to do and places to see.
0: The key, like I said, is the same as everything. The key is mindset, okay?
5: Yes.
0: Being single, simply just single, doesn't automatically benefit you. You don't automatically grow as a person just because you are single. It's like I said, you have to see and view singledom as an opportunity. Okay?
5: Do you see that, Claude?
1: Yeah, I think so. It's an opportunity.
2: Even you didn't believe it when you said it, just then.
1: Yeah, it's an opportunity.
0: So, okay, you're our only single person. You're our only window into this world.
5: Mm-hmm.
0: What journeys of self-exploration are you going on this weekend? What are you doing to, you know, better yourself, grow?
1: I'm going to a party dressed as Pitbull.
5: Nice.
0: That's fun.
2: I'm going to a party dressed as Pitbull. Wait, are we going to the same party?
1: The same party?
0: You guys
1: going
0: to hook up?
1: Oh, my God.
2: Mr. Worldwide?
1: Dale.
0: No, but seriously, what is something you've done recently that you think maybe in your previous relationship you wouldn't have done?
1: I went on a holiday by myself.
0: Yeah.
1: That was great.
0: Yeah.
2: You hooked up with those people?
1: Yeah, I hooked up with all those people. I couldn't do that in my relationship.
2: No. That was fun.
1: I've just moved house, so my whole life has just changed.
0: Yeah.
1: Found new friends.
0: Yeah.
1: Sometimes I go outside.
0: Okay, we're putting too much pressure on it. Anyway, that's it. That's some. Is that patronising to single people?
1: Yes.
0: It was, wasn't it?
1: No, I mean, yeah, no. Yes.
2: Claudia can answer.
0: Hey, it's your married friend Clint here.
1: Here to give you advice.
0: Yeah, chin up. Your life isn't as shit as everyone says it is. I didn't mean it like that, but now that I've heard it.
5: It's all right.
1: He's feel good about myself.
2: Whoa, was this the first time Clint's reflected?
5: Yeah.
0: I don't like it.
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8: 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And on the urban motorway city bound, moderate approaching Aotea Quay following an earlier crash, which is clear of lanes. And the tail for the terrace tunnel is still back to Bowen Street. City bound from the airport, a heavy patch approaching Evans Bay Parade, then a good run through the Mount Vic Tunnel. State Highway 2 northbound, moderate to heavy approaching the Moonshine Bridge. See Scots College in action. Principals tour registrations at scotscollege.school.nz.
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24: A few showers for Wellington, possibly heavy north of the city, then mainly fine. We've got gusty nor'westerlies easing, 10 overnight. Tomorrow cloudy periods, chance of a shower.
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25: In this update, Nelson's mayor says his heart goes out to those affected by two deaths in Nelson following an alleged firearms incident. Police found a man and a woman dead on Parker's Road today after reports of a shotgun theft from an Annesbrook store. A former Lotto presenter convicted of money laundering for an international meth plot is headed for home detention. Russell Harrison flew $400,000 worth of gold bars to Turkey for the Comancheros. He will have 10 months on electronically monitored home detention. At least two people have been pulled from a flooded hydropower tunnel alive 9 days after Nepal's catastrophic flash floods. We've had our third warmest winter on record. Earth Science New Zealand's winter climate summary puts the nationwide average at 9.7 degrees. That's news.
1: 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ZM's Bree and Clint.
0: Yeah, boy. Show's brought to you by KFC's Liquid Gold. You can dip in with tenders, wicked wings, or a Zinger Burger. Brie and I had the Liquid Gold sauce last night. Very nice.
2: It was so delicious.
0: Brie said, I'm taking this home to smear it all over my body.
2: No regrets.
0: In between the toes.
2: I wouldn't waste it on that.
0: Right around the nape of the neck as well.
2: It's quite good for an eye cream, actually.
0: Yeah, yeah. Mm. It does, eh?
2: Yeah.
0: It takes away the bags. Wonders. I don't know what's in it.
2: But I think it's gold.
0: Oh, is that the secret ingredient?
2: Actual gold.
0: Wow, that's so good. Brie smells fantastic too, by the way.
2: Thank you.
0: Mostly because of the sauce, I assume. Next, we are going to play The Password, and if you can guess the password, you can have $50 cash for the weekend.
2: You sure can. 0800-DIAL-ZM right now is the number to call. Really? Going to some... Anyone want to go to some D&B with me?
0: Dip me in some liquid gold and let's go. Oh.
2: Could bring it back up. Do you still have it?
0: No.
2: Oh.
0: No.
2: This is still good.
0: No, it's not.

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1: The Password.
2: This is The Password, where you could win $50 if you tell us what is the password.
0: Storm's here to tell us what is the password. Hi, Storm.
2: Hi, Storm.
3: Hi.
0: You're going to guess Bree's password, okay?
3: Yep.
0: Okay.
3: Got it.
2: And that means, Emily, you're on Team Clint. You'll be guessing his password.
3: Woohoo!
2: Here's a hint. It's not says me.
0: Thanks for the hint.
2: You're welcome.
0: Claude, please can we see our passwords? Final passwords
2: Open
0: of the week.
2: Says me.
0: Ah, okay. Yeah. Oh, yeah, I can do this. Easy. Yeah.
2: Oh, can you?
0: Yeah.
2: Oh. Oh, yours is easy.
0: Yeah.
2: I know what I would say. I feel like we would say the same thing. A
0: couple of things I would say for this.
2: Can you go first? I don't know what I'd say for
0: Yeah, me. Emily, let's get this done straight away, okay? Fast game's a good game. We want to win you $50 cash.
4: Yes, please.
0: Your one-word clue for the one-word password is wick.
4: Candle?
0: Yeah, girl.
4: You know what really helps with it?
0: What's
4: that? I was a candle maker.
0: No way!
4: I now make wax melts, but I did used to make candles.
0: You now make what?
4: Wax melts.
0: What's a wax
2: melt? Yeah,
0: oh, are they the discs, the discs that go in the tea light thing?
4: Yeah, or the electric ones. I don't make jelly ones. So they'll be
0: Fun.
2: Buzzy, G.
0: Fun. Yeah. Well, you were meant to win that. God, I've been good this week.
2: You have been very good.
0: Yeah.
2: Me?
4: That's good. I've played twice before and lost. So.
0: Yeah, okay, well, you're on. You could be a dual winner if Storm can guess Bree's password in one clue.
2: Storm, it's you and I. Your one-word clue, automobile.
4: Car?
2: Yes!
0: Just tell it.
4: Yes!
0: It's a double happy ending.
2: You bloody ripper.
4: Yay.
2: Glad it was on a Friday.
4: Oh, does that mean double prizes?
2: It does. Both of you get a prize.
4: Oh, yes.
0: $50 each.
4: Woohoo.
0: Could you have a double-ended candle?
4: You wouldn't, like, display... Oh, yes, you can, because you can get ones that are in, like, a U-shape.
0: Oh, I see. Yeah.
2: Yeah, of course.
4: But, I work with jelly wax. So it's a completely different kind to you'd make an actual candle like that out of.
0: Yeah.
2: I think if you try, you can get double-ended anything, really.
4: 100%.
2: Yeah.
0: Sure, it's all about attitude,
4: nice,
0: isn't it?
4: Like, I don't know how good of an idea some double-ended things are.
2: I hear you on that, but it's...
4: Yeah.
2: It's like, there as an option.
0: Like a double-ended car.
2: Mm. I think they do
0: exist,
2: though.
0: Are you coming or are you going?
2: You're getting day
4: and
2: you're going to
4: be. Yeah, I feel like it's like a cartoonishly silly thing.
0: Yeah. Much like this conversation. Hey, congratulations, guys. It's $50 each coming your way for guessing the password. Have a phenomenal weekend.
4: Thank you. You too.
2: Good on you, ladies.
0: Here's Addison Rae on ZM with Brian Clint.

0: Teddy Swims and Mr. Know-It-All on ZM with Bree and Clint. It's no secret that our producer Ella is leaving us in 6 days. This is your second to last week, isn't it, Ella?
1: Yes.
0: Yeah.
2: Don't. She's having a hard time.
1: No, I'm okay. I am. I'm fine.
0: What am I doing that's making it worse?
2: You're just so nonchalant about it. You're like, Ella's leaving.
0: Well, would you rather I didn't mention it?
1: No, I like that you're mentioning it. I like the attention.
0: You know?
1: Yep.
2: I like the attention.
0: God, I can't do anything right around here. Honestly.
1: No, just keep annoying me and then it will give me a good reason to feel ready to go.
2: Six days until we never talk to Ella again. Woo! Ella! Tell us.
0: Ella's leaving soon and we're stoked. You bought us, and this I feel like this is personal right now.
1: Okay.
0: You've bought us information on how to turn work friends into real friends. Are you looking to convert some of your colleagues before you leave so that you can remain in touch?
1: Yeah, I guess so.
0: Okay.
1: And I think I've done that with couple people.
0: Right.
1: Yeah. Well, guys?
0: Yeah.
1: Still working on you guys.
0: Okay.
1: So maybe I'll do this with you.
0: What's the secret to turning your work friends into real friends?
1: Okay, there's a couple. First one, share something you'd normally tell a friend because vulnerability allows friendships to deepen and takes you from emails and work chat to like real life
2: chat. Is that why you showed me that rash that one time?
1: Yeah.
3: You only got shown it one time. I get shown it every day.
2: You're lucky.
1: Look at the improvements.
0: That sounds awful, by the way.
1: Oh, Clint.
0: If I said to someone at work in the kitchen, I was like, how's your weekend? And they're like, awful. My mum died.
2: Honestly.
3: I'd be like, right now,
0: oh,
3: Clint.
0: God.
2: Honestly.
0: Where do we go from here?
2: Clint's worst nightmare. I don't know what you would hate more. You be having to be vulnerable or someone being vulnerable to you. I reckon if Clint was offered him being vulnerable in a public situation or to be waterboarded, Clint would choose waterboarded.
0: If the options were me vulnerable or them vulnerable, I'd choose resignation.
1: Oh my God.
0: Okay, but great tip, Ella. What else have you got for us?
1: It says here, make plans outside of the office, which again, we're a very social workplace. I think we're good at that.
2: Mm-hmm.
1: But if you are someone that is like got a friend crush at work, that could be a good way.
2: Okay.
0: A little bit too social sometimes.
2: Yeah. Oh. Clinton. I think we see enough of each other.
0: Like when some people suggest that the Christmas party should be on a Saturday, I'm like, the Christmas party should be in company time.
3: Hey, Clint, do you want to get a coffee with me this weekend? we can tell each other secrets.
2: Or share your deepest and darkest secret.
0: Oh, another great tip. Ella, what else you got for us? These are Ella's tips for turning work friends into real friends.
1: Yeah, and getting you to feel awkward. Okay, it also says define what should stay personal and what should stay professional because you don't want to come on too hard too fast.
2: Mm-mm.
1: I mean, as you said, Clint, freak them out. So maybe when you are sharing vulnerabilities, it's not going, someone died. It's looking more at a positive thing.
2: My kink is candle wax being dripped on me.
1: Sure, that's humorous.
0: And I'm free Sunday.
2: What do you mean humorous? I'm just sharing what I'm into.
1: Oh, yeah, sorry. No shaming.
0: Right, okay. Well, these are wonderful tips for people who are interested in being friends with the people they work with.
2: I've just realised Ella hasn't done any of these with me.
1: I have, so I tell you too much. I once... Oh, not like that. Not like that. Sorry.
2: You've taken it too far.
1: You guys say the most craziest stuff, and then I think I can too, and it just never works.
0: We'll wrap this one up, shall we? Bree and Clint.
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5: EV and hybrid one-day sale at Brendan Foot Supersite. And on the urban motorway, it is heavy city-bound from Bowen Street, eases a bit through the Terrace Tunnel, then out of the tunnel, heavy on Vivian Street to Taranaki Street, and Redford Street heavy in patches both ways between Adelaide Road and Constable Street. Aside from that, a good run from the airport through the Mount Vic Tunnel and no delays on State Highway 2. New and used EV and hybrid deals this Saturday at Brendan Foot Supersite, Lower Hutt, and that's traffic.
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1: This is The Tea.
2: Very exciting news in the music world. Miley Cyrus released new music today.
0: Tune. Bears a striking resemblance to Dua Lipa's Training Season.
2: Yeah, it's got similar notes. Yeah, I'm into it.
0: Yeah.
2: It's a vibe. It's from her highly anticipated 10th studio album. People are obviously talking about her dropping new music, but people are also talking about the fact that she dropped her last name. She's no longer Miley Cyrus. She is just Miley.
0: She's just being Miley.
2: She's just being Miley.
0: Yeah, big deal. She's no longer a Cyrus.
2: She's now a Cher. She's a Madonna. She's a...
0: Gaga. She's a...
2: Who else?
0: Zendaya.
2: Zendaya,
0: yeah. Yeah. She and her...

0: Her family have had issues over the last few years, particularly her and her dad, Billy Ray, haven't they?
1: Yes, correct. They were estranged for a period of time. He has come out and talked about how he feels about her dropping her last name. And he has said that he felt good about her going with her just her first name.
0: What a loser. Our Hollywood correspondent, Dean McCarthy, has been across the story for a few years. I wish we had him today because he's talked about Miley supporting the whole family in recent times.
1: I'm not surprised.
0: The money that she makes goes towards propping up the entire Cyrus clan because, shock horror, the money that Trace Cyrus is getting from Metro Station, not quite the same as Hannah Montana gets as a royalty check each year from Disney.
1: I reckon she would have been propping up that family for the past 20 years.
0: Yeah.
1: Yeah.
0: Well, good on her. Interesting few weeks for Miley to lose her godmother, Dolly Parton, and then have to turn around because the album will have been in the works for ages.
1: Uh-huh.
0: And then she's got to put a brave face on and roll out with that. But
1: yeah, but I mean, the music sounds good. I can't wait to hear the rest.
0: We'd love a tour. We'd love a Miley Cyrus tour. I don't know if she tours anymore, but we'd love a tour.
1: No, you mean just a Miley tour.
0: Just a Miley tour,
1: yeah,
0: that's
1: but
0: right.
1: But we'd love it.
0: Here's Taylor Swift. Sit him. I heard you.

0: Coterie's latest on ZM with Brian Clint. It's called All Day.
1: All Day. All Day.
0: That's the end of the Brian Clint Show. We are out of here. I'm off on a, I'm off for some me time. I'm off on a solo date to watch The Odyssey in IMAX.
2: Oh.
0: And much like Matt Damon in The Odyssey, me getting to see The Odyssey has been my own personal odyssey. I've had these tickets booked for about 7 weeks. I was meant to go 2 weeks ago. Wasn't feeling well, had to push it out another 2 weeks. And now tonight, Bree, I finally get to watch The Odyssey. At 8:30 in IMAX by myself. I will get home tonight about 1 o'clock in the morning after watching The Odyssey. And
2: it's the saddest story I've heard all week.
0: Yeah. Yeah.
2: And I can just picture producers, show of hands, who thinks he's going to fall asleep in the movie?
3: Oh, absolutely.
0: No, you are falling asleep. No, I won't. You know why? Because I'm also taking myself out for dinner because I've got an hour and
3: so
0: a half to kill.
3: So you're going
0: to
3: be full and sleepy?
0: No, I'm going to have an espresso martini. Okay.
3: Dad's going out.
2: I don't think anything's keeping you awake. I will give $100 to the person, if you are in that theatre and you see Clint Roberts, if you get a photo of him sleeping, $100.
3: Honestly, you'll be conked out. You'll be drunk, full, and tired.
0: Very expensive sleep because I bought 2 tickets. Yeah.
2: What? You couldn't find anyone else to go with you? The story just got sadder. Oh, we shouldn't laugh. Producers, one of you guys will go with them. I assume that means
0: none of you guys are keen.
2: We're all busy.
3: I got plans doing nothing.
0: Don't try and shovel it off to Claudia, okay?
3: Yeah, come on.
0: Have a great weekend, everybody. See you next week.
4: 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I'ma leave the top. All next week,
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2: Buongiorno, B Archers. I can say that because it's Friday and everyone's in a positive mood. The weekend's coming up, roses. It's looking good, it's smelling good. I know there's lots of sports on. Doesn't bother me. Either. Father's Day as well on this weekend. 9696, you can always hit up the text machine on a Friday. Let us know what wild things you're getting up to. 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A new track off her just-dropped album, which is a nod to one of our favourite Aussies of all time. 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
0: 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The most orders wins. And you know it's going to be a full menu because we've got Beyonce in the entree spot. So tonight for entree, would you like her track featuring Pharrell Williams? It's Can I Watch You, new Queen Bee. We'll tell you all about it, but if you would like to vote for it, the keyword entree needs to come through 9696, which takes us to your main meal tonight from Just Miley. Drop the Cyrus, it's Bass Persuades. Brand new track from her upcoming album out today. If you like the feel of that for your Friday night, you need to text the keyword main to 9696, which leaves us with dessert. I have a sweet tooth. This is getting my vote from Adela, who you've been hearing on ZM with this track. She's released a full album today off that Couldn't Go Past the track that is literally called Nicole.

Don't. If Friday was a song, Adele and Nicole Kidman, are you kidding me? This is your dessert. If you want it, you need to show lots of love for it on 9696 by texting the keyword dessert to 9696. Most votes wins. We'll count them up. 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It's your throwback from Justin Bieber.

0: It's Raven Lanay right here on ZM's Late Show with Brooke. All thanks to the lovely ladies at haircare.co.nz, your leading online hair care retailer around Aotearoa. 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
0: I hope you came to eat today because each of these dishes is incredible in their own way. Our entree, our main, and dessert have been getting a lot of love on 9696, but one track more than the other two, which will win and crown our new music menu champion of the night. So, just to jog your memory, we had Beyonce's new song she's released. It's her original album, Birthdays, 20th birthday. So for the anniversary, she not only released a bunch of B-sides, which this new song is off, but she re-recorded most of the tracks bonus in Spanish. This new one features Pharrell Williams. It's called Can I Watch Your Entree Tonight, which was followed by Miley Cyrus, whose brand new album, title track off it, Bass Persuade, is out in 2 Fridays' time, so 2 weeks, and she's just Miley now. No more Cyrus. This track on 9696, few comments on the resemblance to, like, Madonna vibes. Bass Persuade, that title track, it is real dance floor, the full album, which we get out very shortly. Going up against Dessert from Adela, who we've just added onto the ZM playlist. She's been coined the prima bella of pop, and her new album, full length, is called Prima. This is a nod to Aussie actress Nicole Kidman, this entire track. I know we're in the 9th month of the year, but I can already feel, like, in my cellular restructure that this song is probably going to be my most listened to track of the year. Phenomenal. Some people saying Addison Rae vibes to that one as well on ZM's Late Show. 3 incredible tracks, 3 incredible dishes, your entree, your main, your dessert, but there can only be one. I'm not sad. I wanted Adela, but it's great. It's just Miley. It's Bass Persuade, her title track off that upcoming album, off your new music menu on ZM's Late Show with Brooke.
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Miley, Bass Persuades, which is off the title track of an album to her, 2 weeks away. It's dance floor filler. A lot of love for it on 9696. And a banging music video clip to go out with it as well today on ZM's Late Show with Brooke. Coming up next, we have to talk about something that's come across my desk that genuinely I haven't seen happen since high school. This has had a like 400% increase in interest to this. And it's not neon clothing, because I know that that's coming back in a weird way and I'll do everything in my power to stop it, but something that's coming back in a big way next on ZM's Late Show. She didn't quite win with her new track, but we could do it from Adela. This is Ain't in LA on ZM's Late Show.

It's Mr. Harry Styles, American Girls, on ZM's Late Show with Brooke. Lovely to have you alongside us. And we want to know what you're getting up to for your weekend. Text 9696. Let us know. Get us excited. Oh, all right. On ZM, I want to talk about something that's come back into fashion. I haven't heard about this since my sister used to do it quite a bit in high school. And I never understood why. It seemed like one of the most pointless things to me. But pre-shower makeup. She would do it. She would like, well, she'd ask me, can I practice my makeup on you? She would practice her makeup on herself and then go wash it off, which is the sole purpose of a pre-makeup shower. It's in the name. It's trending again. When you put on makeup specifically because you're about to have a shower or you want to wash it off, it's a good, people are saying online, it's a good chance to like trial things, especially like extra, like bright eyeshadow, graphic eyeliner, glitter, dramatic lipstick, costume style makeup. I guess with social media and people doing a lot of videos like that online, it's probably the reason for the rise. But back in the day, oh no, back in the day in Mentor, people would just do it so that they could perfect their skills and stuff. But it is fun. Makeup's art, and you get to have fun and play around without the consequence. The only time that I've like unintentionally had like a pre-shower makeup is because I've just done my makeup so horrifically wrong that I'm like, I just have to start from scratch and I just wash it off. But people do it because it's fun. They consider it almost therapeutic, a lot of people. My sister would like, I remember, set the mirror up on the windowsill, have her makeup out, and she would watch this true crime show. So I can understand how that feels quite holistic and therapeutic to her. I found a Reddit thread as well of things that people find oddly therapeutic. And a lot of them are like repetitive chores. I don't get this either. More so than pre-shower makeup. But people find like washing the dishes, cutting fruit, vacuuming, very like oddly therapeutic on ZM's Late Show with Brooke. If you have any repetitive chores that you do find oddly therapeutic, like you feel more, I feel sweaty and hot after vacuuming. 9696, what's your oddly therapeutic repetitive chore? I want to see some of these next on ZM's Late Show with Brooke. It's just gone live, our acoustic corner, new from Drax Project. 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

0: to Eclipse. 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
15: The 2026 edition of the Kiwi Pong World Series in association with So Beer is headed to Go Media Stadium, with not only a record amount of teams, but the biggest prize pool ever offered. 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

0: Sabrina Carpenter right here on ZM's Late Show with Brooke tonight. Before, we were just talking about things you find oddly therapeutic, as pre-shower makeup is trending again, with obviously people doing like a little costume makeup online and doing well. So shower makeup is literally just putting on makeup purely for the reason so you can wash it off. You're not going out. So other repetitive chores, oddly therapeutic thing, which therapeutic is another big factor as to why people do pre-shower makeup. They like it. It's relaxing for them. What are your oddly therapeutic repetitive chores is coming through a lot. My therapeutic chore is taking out the rubbish. You get a nice cool breeze in a clean bin. Just the smell's a bit of a factor for me. On 9696, reorganizing my wardrobe in color. Yeah, because that's a quickie. Someone said a similar thing is reorganizing their books on their bookshelf. I do always wonder, if you have a bookshelf that's quite full, do you organize it in color? Or do you organize it in author name? Or do you organize it in your favorite order? If you're a big book gal and you've got a bookshelf, what's the order of things? Or do you just random? Other things we find oddly therapeutic is the entire cleaning sheets process is my favorite. I do it every week. It's like a reward. Oh my God, clean sheets. She's a freak in the sheets. And by that, I mean she cleans them every freaking week.
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0: Oh, TG, massive IF on ZM's Late Show with Brooke. Would love to know what you're getting up to. It's a busy weekend, Father's Day, bit of footy on. What are you getting up to? 9696. But Bruno Mars tickets went on sale for today. So excited that three shows in Eden Park for him coming March 13, 14 and 16. All the details, ZM online, but general tickets are now available, livenation.co.nz. This, the romantic tour, we were lucky enough to see it firsthand. Am I going again? Duh. I'd be silly not to. This is kind of, as a single girl, the romantic tour, sort of kind of life-changing. I'm never going to settle for less. The bar is, Bruno Mars lifted the bar. Oh, maybe. That's none of your business. Bruno Mars has lifted the bar off the ground on ZM's Late Show with Brooke, which it does feel like a little bit of a talking topic at the moment, the dire dating scene. There is a new dating term that I don't want to say you need to be aware of. You don't need to be aware of it. You've probably done it, actually. We're going to talk about dial toning. What is this new dating trend next on ZM's Late Show with Brooke? For your Friday night, it's Fisher, Tones and I.
3: Tell me a story. From all of the places you've been, he said, tell me your reason, all of your heavens, your sin.

about me. It's Gracie Abrams. I love you, I'm sorry. Right here on ZM's Late Show with Brooke. There's always new dating terms. We just won't call a spade, so we've got to call it multiple other things. This new one, though, I actually do really relate and like. It's called dial toning, which you can either give dial tone or you can either get dial tone. And I think you can guess which one is worse to get on the dating scene. But dial toning, this new dating term, is basically if you were to dial tone someone, they would come up to you and, hey, saw you from across the bar. I think you're really cute. I've been gawking at you and I'm trying to get your number. And then you either give them their number, and when tomorrow rolls around, they text, you don't reply. They call, you don't reply. Or in some cases, I know people give fake numbers. Or my sister gave out mum's number once, and this guy would not stop texting my mum the next day, which was kind of crazy. But to be dial toned is asking someone for their number and then texting that number and not getting anything back. Multiple reasons why someone might not reply or you might not get a reply is the awkward feeling of just saying no to their face if it's just that you're not interested. Like, it's easy to be like, I have a husband and three kids, or yeah, my girlfriend's standing right next to me, so no. But if you are single, you could lie and be like, no, nah, the whole ball and chain won't like that one. But it is awkward to say, no, I don't want to give you my number, because then sometimes they keep pushing as well. But also, they genuinely thought that they might be interested in the study of dial toning. They changed their mind later. Yeah, Dutch courage is a crazy thing. Hindsight, beautiful for dial toning. But it happens. And it's bad, but also, it's much better than people coming up and asking for your Snapchat. Instagram handles on dating apps, how common is that? That people are like, hey, can I have your Instagram? You're like, I know you just want to get more of a deep dive on my life. Phone number feels respectful, but you can still dial tone someone. Instagram, it feels like you're getting cornered on ZM's Late Show with Brooke. So I don't know, this weekend, give dial toning a go on. Let us know how you go. It's Alex Warren, Passenger on ZM.

0: He's just announced a show in Auckland next April. Somba tickets on sale next Tuesday. All the details, ZM Online. Stella on 0800 dials ZM. What's the talk of the town? You're at school at the moment. What's going on? Well, not you're not at school at the moment, but what's happening at school?
1: Prep for exams.
0: What subject are you most confident in?
1: Probably sports science.
0: Oh, nice. Can I do you for a song request? What are you feeling?
1: I'm not sure.
0: What type of music are you into?
1: Bruno Mars.
0: Oh, I see. I see. I don't have any tickets to give away, unfortunately.
1: Do you have any later this week?
0: No, but I know Fletch, Vaughan and Hayley in the morning have double passes to give away each morning next week. So if you're an early riser, which you will be studying for those exams like I know you are, make sure you listen to them and they're giving away a double pass each morning next week. You just have to have because he's quite a romantic guy, a good little pickup line ready to go, okay?
1: Okay.
0: All right. Best of luck with that. Do you want to chuck on a Bruno Mars track, though, just to get you in the spirits?
1: You pick one.
0: No, you pick one. You called. I get to pick the music all the time. You pick a fun Bruno Mars song.
1: Marry You?
0: All right, Marry You. Yeah, let's chuck it on, Stella. Hey, appreciate the call. You have a great weekend and best of luck winning tickets with Fletch, Vaughan and Hayley next week for Bruno Mars. LiveNation.co.nz. Have all your tickets, details for his three shows now coming in March on the Romantic Tour. It's Stella's request for Marry You, Bruno Mars on ZM's Late Show with Brooke for you Friday night.

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1: See your time with me if he's the man of your dreams. 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
2: 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Never waste a Friday night on a first date. 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

0: Goldsmith, Sabrina Carpenter's Man Child right here on ZM's Late Show with Brooke. I think I saw a post that Man's Best Friend, 2 years old, that album that's off. Wild. And remember she had the cute little puppy that she adopted from the video clip? I wonder how that puppy's going. If you've got a little furry little friend that you'd like to show them that you love them, we've got $300 and a pet cube cam up for grabs with ZM's Merry or Mischief, thanks to AA Pet Insurance. 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A pet in a costume or causing mischief. I don't know. Whenever, like, we put up the Christmas tree, the cat would absolutely just go ham on our presents and ham on the Christmas tree. 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
0: 9 o'clock, Friday night. What's better than that? Name a better feeling than it being... Oh, my God. Sorry, I'm yelling. I don't mean to yell. What's better than this feeling on ZM's Late Show with Brooke? It is lovely to have you alongside us. Even more exciting with the news this week. That's Somba back in the country. April, You Are the Reason tour. 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Coming up this hour, okay, we're going to play a little fun game where I give you the title of the book. It's not been written by a publisher or a well-known author. This is by, I'm going to say, an influencer that you and I both know. And from the name of the title of the book, just the first name that comes to mind, who do you think has written the book The Most Dangerous Games? Okay? Go with your gut. Text at 9696. We're going to talk about this new novel more. But first, we've got to get through our three tracks on our new music menu, including one from Adela that I would really like to win, but it's totally up to you. You text in which new track you like the most on ZM. We'll get there after CNS.

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0: Come on in, our music menu. This is Fresh Hits from Friday, just dropped, and it's going to be good. We've got Queen Bee in the entree spot. So we're going to play you a little taste test of these three brand new songs, your entree, your main, and dessert. It's a good week for new music. You order by texting 9696 with the keyword entree, main, or dessert, depending on which track you would like, which I'm going to give you a little taster of now. So like we said, Beyonce has re-released some of the B-Day album for its 20th anniversary. A new track on it, though. Can I Watch You featuring Pharrell Williams? If you like this, the keyword entree is what you need to text to 9696. Our main, our meat of the night is Miley. Just Miley. You might know her perhaps as Miley Cyrus or Hannah Montana. Oh my God, it's a full circle moment. She's living best of both worlds. She's just Miley now. She's dropped the last name for her new bass Persuades era. If you want this new Miley track, you need to text the keyword main to 9696 to vote for it. Dessert has my heart, has my vote, and is probably going to be my number one song of 2026, to not to be dramatic or anything. Adela, who we've been playing this song from her on ZM. Ain't in LA, which actually now it's making sense because it was a trending sound on TikTok and Nicole Kidman posted her first TikTok ever to that song. So I don't know what came first, the new TikTok, but Adele's just released her album and dedicated an entire song to Nicole Kidman.

It's so sick, dude. This is Nicole Kidman, new from Adela. If you would like it to take out our new music menu, then you need to text DESSERT to 9696. So that's what's on the menu. We need an entree for Beyonce, we need a main for Miley, and DESSERT is Adela with Nicole Kidman to 9696 for your votes. Most votes win. We'll chuck it on next on ZM's Late Show with Brooke. It's your throwback track.

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0: We played you our tasty three new tracks, our entree, our main, and dessert. There is an obvious winner on 9696, but I will say there was other options too. And I feel like you guys are potentially ignoring what could be the track of the year. Adela, okay, that's dessert. We're skipping the menu. We'll start with entree again. Beyonce. Anyone for a bit of 20-year-old birthday cake? Her album B-Day turns 20. She's dropped not only a bunch of new tracks, but the B-side with Spanish versions of her track. That new one features Pharrell. It's called Can I Watch, which was, it's hard because it's taking on our behemoth track by Miley. Oh, almost said Cyrus, but it's just Miley. And Bass Persuades, which is the title track to her new album out in 2 weeks. Very Madonna-esque, the resemblance has been made on 9696. And finally, something sweet for dessert, which I feel like you are turning your nose up. Like it's a movie light, every single night. I pray that my tits are sitting right. Moulin Rouge, my corset is so tight. Adela paying ode, homage to Nicole Kidman, whose life has just gotten drastically better ever since she got a divorce, which is kind of crazy. Like, crazy in a good way. That's Adela, her new album, Prima, is out now. Best believe we're going to be binging that over the weekend. But for now, I'm not upset. No, I do love this new Miley. It is Bass Persuades, taking out our new music menu tonight on ZM's Late Show with Brooke.
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just Miley with Bass Persuades, the name of her album, out in 2 weeks. Taking out This Versus That tonight. September? Yeah, September we're in. Couple big album releases. Personally excited. Remy Wolf's album Mud is out later this month. Carly Rae Jepsen on the same day, 18th of September, which is Miley's one as well. New albums on ZM's Late Show with Brooke. This is the latest, Cat's Eye. It's Animal.

Stella Langley right here on ZM's Late Show with Brooke. Mr. Beast, who's known for his YouTube videos, as we know, has stepped out into the world of publishing. He and James Patterson, who's done a lot of book collaborations with stars. He did one with Dolly Parton. He did one with Bill Clinton, which was like a political historical thriller, which is actually very similar to the Mr. Beast one because their collab is called The Most Dangerous Games, which is similar to the YouTube content that Mr. Beast puts out. But it is basically a thriller spin on it. So the story like is about this massive competition called The Games. There's like 1,000 contestants around the world, but like really extremely dangerous situations. So there's the difference between his YouTube, you know, stay in a house for 100 days and the more time you stay in there, the more the money piles up. This is like standing in the middle of an iceberg until you get frostbite situation in the book and you can win $1 billion. That's the thriller novel's essence. But I am like, Mr. Beast, he's a businessman. He's just seen a big market for book talk and horror thriller, like with Obsession blowing up the way that it did. And maybe he's trying to get his buck off that. But also, does it really matter? Like, yeah, his young fan base might start reading and that's a win for society. That's a win for us all once you get a younger generation to read on ZM's and off their bloody phones on ZM's Late Show with Brooke. This is the latest project from our own Drax Project, and this is stripped straight back from their Acoustic Corner appearance with us. This is new DADA from Drax Project. 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

0: It's Billie Eilish, Wildflower, right here on ZM's Late Show with Brooke. We're getting closer and closer to daylight savings, dare I say, the smell of summer. It's getting exciting. That's why we got to start getting ready.
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0: To get you and your crew to the gorgeous Cadrona Valley for a one-of-a-kind New Year's festival, it's a great... Honestly, we did this last year, and I purely believe it is the reason that I've had such a good 2026, is because started it in Wanaka. It just gets better and better from there. So come join us, Rhythm and Alps, this year in the gorgeous Cadrona Valley. Dimension, Benny, Fat Freddy's Drop, Shapeshifter, Borderline, you and I, cutting shapes on the dance floor. 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I'll flick you a link. You register your group chat name. If it's a bit of a chuckle, Brian Clint could be hooking you up. Everyone in the group chat. With Ticks for Six to R&A on ZM's Late Show with Brooke. Coming up next, we've got to talk about, everyone talks about age gap relationships and this, that and the other. What about age gap beefing? You're beefing with someone who's 20 years your senior. How does that feel? 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
1: Normally I write ads for businesses, for brands, but this one is for my mum. Well, technically it's for Alzheimer's Awareness Month, but for me, it's about my mum. Because Alzheimer's is a disease she's battling. So rather than writing an ad, I thought I'd share a memory. I remember how much Mum loved it when my sister or I called. She loved hearing our voices. She loved feeling connected to us. The other day, my dad passed her the phone so I could say hello. She didn't recognise my voice.

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1: It's Alex Warren's latest track, Rescuer, right here on ZM's Late Show with Brooke. All thanks to haircare.co.nz. If we cast our minds back to some beautiful morning in August where we all simultaneously rolled over, opened up TikTok as we do first thing in the morning because scientifically proven that's great for your brain, and we all came across this iconic video.
2: Alex Earl, hey girl, you're gonna need to get specific and just say what you gotta say about me.
1: Alex Cooper calling out Alex Earl, this ongoing beef that had been years and years in the making, finally felt like it was getting addressed. Well, now Alex Earl has the season finale of her family's Netflix reality TV show called Earl Meets World. And she's kind of hinted, and we saw it in the trailer, that she addresses this Alex Cooper drama specifically in the TV show.
3: I'm happy that I said my piece and whatever, but I'm happier just to like focus on the premiere and having the show out there. And, you know, hers are getting canceled, so...
1: Oh, shots fired. Hers are getting cancelled. But basically, she didn't want to say it on the carpet because she wants people to watch the Netflix show of her Earl Meets World. What I didn't realize about this whole dilemma, Alex Earl, 25 years old. Alex Cooper, 32 years old. The seven-year age gap. And that's like someone in their 20s, someone in their 30s. Frontal lobes are kind of at different stages. So it almost makes the beef less significant to me because I'm like, I get you two work together and there was, you know, heads colliding, whatever. Can you be beefing with someone 7 years younger than you, Alex Cooper? Is that allowed? I don't know. I think it's more appropriate if I'm beefing with someone who's 80 years old. Just because. But a 25 versus a 32-year-old, I don't know. It's just like you're on different frontal lobes. You're on different planets. What is there to argue about? On ZM's Late Show with Brooke, it's Stella Lefty. On a train.

0: just announced You Are the Reason tour coming to Aotearoa April next year. Tickets on sale this coming Tuesday if you want to win your way there. All the details as well up at ZM Online. That's us done and dusted for another night. What did we learn tonight? Oh, we learned about dial toning. When you give someone your number, if they've asked for it and then you don't reply or you don't get a reply, you've just been dial toned. It's nice to put a face to the name or no face to no reply. Pre-shower makeup's making a return if you're looking for things to do this weekend. Father's Day, some footy on. Have fun. Most importantly, relax, recover. It's hard out there. But mwah, have a lovely, safe weekend wherever you are, whatever you're getting up to. We'll catch you next time on ZM's Late Show with Brooke.
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So the Philippines, they still go for pictures of my derriere in the magazine. 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
1: I remember wearing one of my jerseys once to a game. I was getting things thrown at me, and it wasn't aggressive. I was trying to work out, what on earth? And I was screaming, Darcy! And then my bro goes, hey, you've got your name on the back of that shirt.
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1: A new study in personality and social psychology. And it looked at the singlehood self-expansion, the idea of singlehood self-expansion. Now, I promo this as the perk of being single, but to enjoy the perk of being single, you have to see being single as a perk.
2: Oh, well, I do.
1: You know, whereas
3: but
1: you
3: not
1: always...
3: for the same reason you do, which is just being able to pretty much hook up with anyone you want.
2: No, just do what I want.
1: Which is exactly.
2: My perk and what I love about it is I do what I want.
1: Single
2: I don't
1: people,
2: have to be like,
1: yes.
2: Oh, God, hurry up.
1: Totally. Yes. Single people who believe their status of being single gave them room to grow and try new things and develop new skills and see new perspectives actually did more novel and expanding activities than people who saw being single as the waiting room to being in a couple.
3: I found this so much when I became single and was on the dates, on the apps, and all of my friends who had been single for such a long time were like, oh, my God, isn't it horrible? And I was like, I'm just having the best time. And that was the difference. I saw becoming single as a perk and an opportunity to go out and have a bit of freedom and a sense of complete independence and no one can tell you what to do or whatever. Mm-hmm. Whereas they saw being single as something that they were like kind of trapped in and like were just waiting to get out
1: Trying to get out of it, right?
3: Yeah.
1: And that's what you hear from people who are perpetually single. When they stop looking, they find someone because
3: I
1: reckon punch the mic.
3: So the perk of being single can only exist. Be a perk if you
1: see it as a perk. So it doesn't mean they're doing everything by themselves, because 82% of these growth moments that people indicated happened with other people, like friends or family, not romantic partners. So you weren't tied to this one person. You could do a range of things with a range of different people.
3: Yeah. That's just Fletcher's life.
1: Yeah.
3: Yeah.
1: Because he's always got somebody on the bloody blower to have a Friday afternoon drink with. Well, Dr. Shawnee or Mike you're just moosing and perusing.
2: Yeah. Love it. Like anything. It's what you make it, right?
3: It's what you make it. And I think there's some people that would get to enjoy that for a moment and then be like, oh no, I want
2: some people hate being
3: single. Yeah, I want to do life with
2: but
3: someone.
2: But then those are the people that just end up in these relationships that they also hate. So I don't know what can make them
3: happy.
2: You
3: can leave them.
2: No, but they don't, do
3: they? Yes, no, they don't. They famously don't. No, I try to say this with all of my single friends. I say to all my single friends, if you're single and you don't want to be, it's fine. You know, stay on the app, stay engaged, stay out there, but like go and do all the things that you can do because no one's telling you no.
2: Mm.
3: Buy the things, take the trip, go and see the things, because once you have another life to consider, you have to make compromises.
2: Yeah.
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1: From the unmoderated comment section, this is the top six.
2: Hello, we talked about this a while ago. The Glenfield Mall was for sale. A bit of a legendary establishment for those on the North Shore of Auckland. Did some loitering around there myself back in the early 2000s. Yeah, didn't mind a loiter. Also the home of my very famous first attempt at the full pounder. This is where you'd buy four quarter pounders.
3: I don't think you should be doing that in the bathrooms at Westfield.
4: I don't know if we're doing a full pounder at a mall, Vaughan.
2: The expulsion of the full pounder is a story unto itself, but the full pounder is four quarter pounders eaten as one burger.
4: Ooh, I love a quarty pea. I know, Fletch, you love a quarty pea.
3: I love a quarty pea, but just one,
4: just
3: thanks.
4: One's
3: and
4: good.
3: Then my secondary burger or nuggets.
4: Precisely.
2: They used to do $2 Big Macs. This is showing my age. It was the year 2000 when the Twin Towers stood, you know, proudly.
3: Oh, but not for long.
2: On skylines, least, but not
3: yeah,
2: long.
3: We didn't know.
4: And a house was 50 cents.
2: We did go for a commiseratory butter chicken at the Glenfield Mall the day the Twin Towers fell. Mm. I don't know why I can remember that. That's coming up 25 years, by the way.
3: Did you go for the combo and get a Coke as well?
2: Of course. Well, no, mate, full. Okay. A naan and a Coke, 10 bucks.
4: To honour the firefighters.
2: A nice big fat butter chick.
4: Yeah.
2: Got some great things have happened at the Glenfield Mall. Claire tried to hold my hand. I'm like, we're not that serious.
4: Claire, back off, bitch. Jeepers. We're not that serious.
2: We're not holding this.
4: So who's trying to buy it?
2: Well, no, it's been purchased by Ross and Dallas Pentagrass.
4: Get on your Ross
2: They're
4: and
2: Australian.
4: Dallas.
2: They were the ones that sold it. They sold it to an Australian syndicate for $146 million.
4: Guys, we should have chipped in and bought it. Imagine the Fletch, Vaughan and Hayley Glenfield Mall.
2: Yeah. Ross and Dallas were the real estate agents that managed to flick this one off. But I've got the top six signs that our mall is in Aussie now. Number six on the list, it's got a coal mine under it. Man, the people working there are making some money.
3: All the FIFO workers in the food court.
2: But it's you can tell it's them because they've just got bright white teeth and they've had all this work done and they're just talking about the next time they get to fly straight to Bali.
4: And man, they're tanned, eh?
2: Yeah. Number five on the list of the top six signs, your mall's in Aussie now. It's got giant corks around the roof to keep the pigeons off.
3: Yeah,
4: just hanging from the gutters.
2: Yeah, just trying to... banging off the thing. Number four on the list of the top six signs your mall is in Aussie now. The McDonald's is officially known as Macca's. Even on the sign, it says Macca's.
4: Oh, really?
2: Yeah, it says Macca's.
4: Don't tell me they're changing Hungry Jack's.
2: No, I hadn't thought about the in-mall.
4: Yeah, Burger King.
2: Burger King to a Hungry Jack's.
4: Man.
2: God, no, surely
4: Why
2: not.
4: Why can't we just agree on one name for the same company?
3: It's a famous story of a guy that has the trademark and won't sell it to them.
2: Yeah. Stubborn old prick.
4: Great. I had no idea.
2: Yeah. In Australia. It's only in one state of Australia. Isn't it only Queensland that he owns it? But they're like, we can't have a Burger King in New South Wales and a Hungry Jack's in Queensland. Some wacky story. And he's Fletcher's right. It's just some stubborn old white dude that's like, nah.
4: Funny.
2: Number three on the list of the top six signs, your mall is an Australian now. The pet store has kangaroos in it.
3: Yes.
2: Yeah, that'd be good.
4: What mall has a pet store?
2: Oh, yeah. Do they have pet stores in New York?
4: And what mall has a pet store with pets in it?
2: I'm harking back to the old days of the 2000s.
3: Yeah, they used to back in the day.
2: They used to,
3: but not anymore.
4: You wouldn't go to a mall and see kittens.
2: You might if they were adopting them out.
4: Maybe.
2: Like these are just on display. Someone's going to come get them at the end
4: of the day. In a pop-up stall next to some Turkish lamps.
2: I got my cat Anakin was in a mall.
4: Really?
2: Yeah. It was a pop-up beside the sock kiosk.
4: Don't want to talk about Anakin, though, do we?
2: And he passed away in 2020. He died of COVID. Number two on the list of the top six signs your mall is in Aussie now. Excuse me. Laughing at my...
4: Weren't we at your house the night before?
3: Well, he was an anti-vax kitten.
2: He was anti-vax, wildly. Well, I said Anakin, you can't storm Parliament's grounds and throw cobblestones at the playground and set it on fire.
4: He hiffed the first brick.
2: Yeah, and he called me a cop-out. Said it was the chemtrails and I'd swallowed the blue pill and he loved the Rogan podcast too.
4: Yeah.
2: But anyway, number two on the list of the top six signs your mall's in Aussie now. The toilets are labelled Sheila's and Fella's.
4: Mm.
3: Yeah, right.
2: And number one on the list of the top six signs your mall's in Aussie now. It's casually using the C-bomb 15% more than it was when it was a Kiwi mall.
4: Yeah.
2: Don't get me wrong, it was using it when it was a Kiwi mall.
4: Yeah.
2: It's using it 15% more.
4: Yeah.
2: In a casual and often, you know. Nice way.
4: Says like Helen Stein's made for sick
2: That is today's top six.
0: Catch Flesh, Vaughn and Hayley Monday from 6 a.m.
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13: That's a wrap for Visa Wellington on a Plate 2026. 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

0: is on the internet. And did someone message to me, or did I come across a stock image? And it's called Woman Sniffing Wind. And it is my face. And I just don't know how else to describe it, but that woman is exactly me.
1: Yeah. Like, I thought when you were first like, I'm a stock image.
0: They'd used me.
1: That actually, you actually had done a...
0: No, no. That woman is not me. They're, like, her ears are slightly different to mine in shape. But other than that,
2: better,
0: she's
2: I'd
0: the
2: say.
0: Same.
2: Yeah. You're skinnier.
0: Thank you. That was such a quick recovery.
1: Your ears are skinny.
0: No, no, no.
1: I have said you've got skinny ears.
0: Yeah, little, like, translate to the gut. Down, down, down, down, down,
1: down, down, down, down, down, down,
0: no, stop, stop, stop, stop, stop, stop. Keep your ass fat. No, no, no, down.
1: Come on, down, down, down.
0: So she has my hair colour, my eyebrows, my eyelashes, my smile, everything about
1: your
0: it.
1: My rosy cheeks. My rosy cheeks. She's got the same cheeks.
0: The apple cheeks, yeah.
2: Like that's because you're side on to me now with that photo. This exact same cheek. It goes like that. It's insane.
0: And then there's another one of her sniffing wind, woman sniffing the wind. That's me. It's my mouth. Like lips are like not thin but not full. Like,
2: did you ever find out where she's from?
0: No, couldn't find her. I reverse image searched it for ages. It's just stock image, so it's sort of this weird global thing. Anyway, wake up this morning early, too early, and my lovely, I was going to say delicious, my delicious friend James Roque, comedian, he lives over in Canada, so we're on a different, you know, timeline.
2: What's he doing living in Canada?
0: Comedy.
2: Oh, big comedy scene there.
0: Big comedy scene in Canada, yeah, okay. Toronto. And he messages me and he says, bro, how is this not you? Or did you do some stock image work? And I was like, dude. I was like, I know. I said, this bitch, she haunts me. He said, do not tell me you've been sent this before. And I was like, yes, like 10 years ago I found this. And I sent him the photos of woman sniffing wind.
2: Yeah.
0: And he said, that's the same lady. And this time it is her, and she's not sniffing the wind. She's reclined in a Chinese massage chair.
1: No, she's still sniffing the wind.
2: It's the same
1: photo. Just
2: rotated
1: her head.
0: And I'm they've
1: totally made it. They've just rotated the head. You're still sniffing the wind.
0: She is selling rest and go, 20-minute, you know, those, like, airport chairs.
2: Airport massage chairs.
0: Yeah, and I think somewhere in the world will be these in an airport or some kind of situation. And there's the sign, and it's going to look like Hayley Sproul is saying, come for just P100 for 20 minutes to reduce anxiety and depression, increase well-being and calmness.
2: Right. We've put a story on our photo.
0: Yeah, to see woman
2: sniffing wind.
0: Sorry, we
2: put a photo on our story.
0: Yeah.
3: FEHZM.
0: It's woman sniffing
2: you
0: wind.
2: You can see it's
1: literally exactly the same. They've mirrored it.
0: Yeah.
1: And, like, because you look at how big that woman is compared to that chair.
3: They've done a terrible job.
0: Mm. They've really blown me
1: out. With proportions. They make you look like a giant woman in a child's chair.
0: We need to find her, the model. She maybe because this is old. Like, she's frozen in time, whereas I have been weathered by age.
2: Well, she may have been weathered by age.
0: No, that's what I mean, but we look at her like that. I'm like, what does she look like now? Where is she? She gone to Turkey and got a lift, as her doppelganger plans to do. Anyway.
2: Well, if you're in an airport and you see Hayley advertising massage chairs,
1: it's not Hayley.
0: It's not me.
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10: Forecast for Wellington, now it's fine, then cloud developing in the Arvo with the chance of a shower north of Wellington City. Northwesterly strong at times with a high 15 degrees.
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11: In this update, the Wellington City Mission's been left with more questions, even after tweaks to proposed move-on order legislation. The bill will let police order people out of public places for rough sleeping, begging and disorderly behaviour. The Justice Committee suggested changes including lifting the minimum age from 14 to 18. Acting City Missioner Pip Ray says they told the committee people shouldn't be punished for simply rough sleeping and this should have been tweaked.
12: If somebody was rough sleeping and they were threatening or causing antisocial behaviour, the move-on orders would still apply to them.
11: Reform UK leader Nigel Farage says Britain could face a general election as early as March next year. Addressing the party's conference in Birmingham, Farage believes the right-wing party is ready to win power. Farage believes the government will be forced to call an early vote in spring as pressure builds on the economy and financial markets. That's news. To sports and third seed Jessica Pegula has survived a slow start to win her third round match at tennis's US Open. The Americans been blown away in the first set before bouncing back to seal a 1-6, 6-4, 6-3 victory over two-time quarterfinalist Leila Fernandez. Pegula advances to round four alongside top seed Aryna Sabalenka, who recorded another straight sets win. Belgian cyclist Wout van Aert has claimed a fourth career stage win at the Tour of Spain. He's sprinted away to take out stage 13 of this year's edition. The Rabbitohs have wrapped up sixth spot for the NRL finals with a 50-20 thrashing of a second-string Roosters side in Sydney. The Roosters finished fourth behind the Dolphins, who came from behind at halftime for a 24-20 victory over the Titans on the Gold Coast. That's sport. I'm Kalia Strong.
13: It's Sam Fender.
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0: this week on Fleet, Vaughan and Hayley.
1: Your body quirks, your unusual little things that your body does.
2: Yeah.
1: And absolutely no shame. Purely you'll be entertaining us.
2: Gemma joins us on the show. Gemma, what's your weird body quirk?
3: I've got a few. My main one is when someone gives me a fright, I get tingly armpits.
2: Oh my God, I get that. The fizzing?
4: Did it work? Like, did I give you a fright?
3: Yeah, like needles in your armpits. All my friends think it's weird because I always grab my armpits when I get a fright.
2: Flex tried to give you a fright.
1: There's got to be some sort of primal reason for this.
2: Yeah.
3: I don't know. I've never researched it, to be fair.
2: Is it something like when you get a fright, you get that flight or fright mode that you, maybe your sweat?
1: Yeah.
2: You know, sweat coming?
3: Yeah, maybe.
2: And it's like a short, I don't know.
1: Or, you know, when like you get a fright and your hair stands on end and the armpits do have hair.
2: Yeah. Maybe it's
3: that's
2: a...
3: I try to keep them updated.
2: Yeah.
1: Well, there's still the follicles.
4: Interesting.
2: Nice. So, thank you, Gemma. Thank you. Don't say that.
1: Such an inappropriate message.
2: Excuse me, that's so rude.
1: So inappropriate. My tongue's so long I can stick it up my nose. My brother has a long tongue as well and can tie cherry stalks in knots in his mouth. That's, I tell you what, the ladies.
4: Okay, Hayley.
2: I'll tell you what. Proof or it's not true.
1: Yeah, we'll see that long tongued man do that trick. I've got a twitch I get in my eyebrow when I get angry. I've never seen it, but my partner says it happens all the time, says Paige. So her eyebrow starts... Look in the cartoons.
2: Yeah, that's totally fine, babe. You go out with the boys.
1: I can blow air out of my eye tear duct.
4: What?
1: I've seen people do that. It's the same people that are like, I can make milk, and they put milk in their mouth, and they go... And it comes out there.
2: Oh, weird.
1: It's all connected through the nose and everything, right? I can also make a popping noise, putting my finger in my ear and popping it out at a certain angle. I'm 34 and I still have a baby tooth, no adult tooth underneath, so nothing to push it out. It's just stayed there.
2: Oh, a little shame tooth.
1: I thought the little baby tooth, they'd rot out by then.
2: Yeah. I don't have the stamina.
1: They were a temporary situation.
2: Oh, yeah.
1: I can pop my eyelids. It feels really good. I never liked the kids that turned their eyelids inside out at school. That was always weird. They're probably in jail now or something. My mate Ryan has that eye chew thing. His mum said when he was a baby and he was breastfeeding, he did it back. One massive, bulgy eye opening and closing looking up at you was very creepy, she said.
2: Gosh.
1: We've heard from Creaky Galley and Louise. Because, you know, these things. We're kind of talking about these things, not in a super positive light. She said, I was once told by a doctor that I have the most symmetrical pair of breasts he's ever seen.
2: Wow.
4: That sounds like an inappropriate comment from a doctor.
1: Depends what kind of doctor.
2: If it was
1: a dentist, you'd be like, snapped next week.
4: This isn't your department.
1: Stay at the mouth there,
2: pal. Yeah. You wouldn't want to be told that you've got the most wonky set of tits that he's ever seen.
1: No. Symmetrical, though. That's a high praise.
2: Sisters, not twins, you know?
1: My body parts randomly decide to crack like glow sticks. I get lightheaded like my brain just released all of its glow fluid into the rest of my body. So they get crack, crack, crack, crack.
2: On the baby tooth thing, my 19-year-old daughter only has 7 adult teeth. All the rest are baby teeth. She won't ever get adult teeth in those ones.
4: Wow.
2: So they're just not there to push them through in the skull?
1: 494, which one's the baby teeth? Because I think I'd prefer my baby teeth hidden at the back. Not like, imagine if you had like full teeth on the side and then just the middle ones are still the baby ones.
2: I'm sorry, 017, can you please call up if we've got time? I can play my head like a bongo but can shape my mouth for different notes.
4: Oh my God, we need that on the phone.
2: Mary had a little lamb. Please call us.
4: We need that on the phone.
2: Please call us.
1: Yeah, if we can get you on the phone there, 017. I go to routine MRIs, which I'm very used to, but now my body faints every time without warning. Big red flag in my file now. It's very embarrassing.
2: Someone said my weird body quirk. I can eat spicy curry 5 nights a week and poo normal, but the second I have a potato, I shit myself like no tomorrow. Now, that's the widest food there is, a potato.
4: Yes.
1: Chris has hypermobility and can turn both feet 180 degrees backwards. Feet.
2: So you could just twist where you stand.
4: We're going to need to see a video of that.
2: Jordan joins us on the phone. Good morning, Jordan.
5: Good morning.
2: Now, you can bongo your head and the note changes the shape of your mouth.
5: Yeah.
1: All right.
5: I can give it a try, but I don't know if it'll come through on the phone.
2: Okay.
1: Well, we can only try. We're going to try these things.
5: Here we go. Yep. This is for science.
1: Okay.
4: Okay.
2: No, the bloody phone gates blocked it.
4: I heard one.
1: Do you think you could just record a video and send it through to our social media? And because everybody listening obviously wants to hear
2: we're
1: this.
2: Invested.
4: We are.
1: Everyone needs to see this happen, Jordan.
5: I'll do that now and I'll send it through to you on Instagram.
2: You're a good boy, Jordan.
4: Yeah, we'll play that ASAP. Thank you, Jordan. For science, obviously.
1: Obviously for science.
2: Just the phone gates.
4: Science, thank you. Yeah, the phones are too good now.
1: They're getting too good.
0: Catch Flash, Warren and Hayley. Monday.

0: Well, it's a little poll today dealing with how many times one should shampoo one's hair before conditioning it.
1: Well, remember it used to be like you'd shampoo your hair and then you'd be like glob on all the conditioning. You'd be like, it makes it feel so silky.
0: Mm.
1: And then you'd wonder why it didn't last. And then you'd go to the hairdressers and they'd wash your hair and you'd be like, why is it so good for so long? The double shampoo.
0: There's a hairdresser's message, and as a hairdresser, I always advise you should shampoo twice before conditioning.
1: Yes.
0: The first shampoo lifts everything, and the second removes all the ick and cleanses.
1: Yeah, that's it. Because
0: okay.
1: The first one's not even cutting through all the shit that's in there.
0: Yeah.
2: But if that's the case, why is the supermarket bottle not double the size of the conditioner?
1: Yeah, but why was the conditioner or it not double the
0: conditioner
1: size of the
0: always
1: shampoo?
0: Runs out. The conditioner always runs out before the shampoo.
1: Yeah, but it shouldn't. Now I'm running out of shampoo earlier. And I'm going to look after this hair
0: nice
1: that this woman in India
0: hair.
1: Grew for me.
0: It must be nice.
2: Yeah.
0: You
1: well,
0: know,
1: I don't
0: this
1: have
0: is a
1: hair.
0: Kick
1: remember
0: in the,
1: I bought it?
0: This is a kick in the tits. I don't have hair. I'm buying so much shampoo and conditioner because I've got two daughters that do have a lot of hair.
1: And a girlfriend with a lot of hair,
0: gosh,
1: too.
0: She's got a lot of hair.
1: Yeah, bitch.
0: Everyone's got a lot of hair. Except for me.
1: And me.
0: Do you somehow know, I got blamed for long hair in the house the other day. This must be yours. I said, I'm the one person in this house that simply can't belong
1: no,
0: to.
1: No, but
0: the dog's more likely to be blamed than I.
1: Having travelled to the beach.
2: Your pubes.
1: Yeah, we've travelled to the beach with you before, Vaughn. Your pubes are straight and long.
0: It's because I washed them twice with shampoo before conditioning them thoroughly.
1: Shiny
0: and soft.
1: I did ask you to weave them into a wig for me as a woman who struggles to grow hair, and you were like, you've crossed a line.
0: It did. It just crossed a little bit of a personal boundary. My own personal boundary. So, little poll, when washing your hair, how many times do you shampoo? 55% of you twice, 45% of you once. So the twice is
2: okay.
0: Just.
1: Yeah, we've learned.
0: Michael said, I'd like to let you guys know I can't contribute to this one because I'm bored. I'm sorry, but I'm enjoying the show.
1: I didn't know he was bored. That's lovely. This is a lovely bit of information.
0: Thank you, Michael.
1: We are a show for bored people.
0: Rachel said, I do it twice because Homer Simpson said it once. Rinse, lather, repeat.
1: I thought it was eat, sleep, drink, repeat.
0: That's one of the ways.
1: Or
0: that's
1: rave,
0: one of the
1: repeat.
0: Rave, repeat. Mm. That sounds like it belongs on a Supre t-shirt in the mid-2000s.
1: I also thought it was keep calm and carry on, but here we are.
0: Bailey said, only depending on how much cow poo and milk I have in my hair, sometimes it's three times for a shampoo before I can dish.
1: Poo and milk.
0: Poo and milk.
1: Mm. That's the name of my Rock Quest band.
0: Poo and milk.
1: What's up? We're poo and milk.
0: And this is our song, Wash Twice, Maybe Thrice. Once for a freshen up, says Taylor. Since it's been a while, if it's been a while, I'll do it twice. Or if I've had gel or hairspray in before, it's also twice.
1: Yeah.
0: Although my first round of shampoo is just my partner's cheap Head and Shoulders stuff, then I use my expensive
1: You've
0: stuff.
1: You've got to be careful with Head and Shoulders. You know, you might not know this, Fletch, you might not know this, Vaughn. Absolutely rips hair dye from here.
0: Does it?
1: Yeah. So, like, if you have dyed hair like I do not use Head and Shoulders.
0: I use the Head and Shoulders in the beard to control the beard drop.
1: And that's why you've got the...
0: Is this why I've got the...
1: The bleached middle bit, which I thought was
0: kind of around here.
1: Like, right.
0: Is a different
1: like
0: colour to
1: hair. In particular, it's slightly bleached.
0: There's a bleaching around the mouth.
1: Like, you've had a small acidic sort of liquid.
0: What could it possibly be? Pippa said, if Instagram tells me to wash it twice because it gets the extra dirt out of my head, I'm going to do it.
1: Yeah.
0: Megan said, I have thick, curly hair. That first shampoo lather ain't doing much at all.
1: Yeah.
0: Jane, just once, but sometimes I use a stronger one. I do, however, wash my face twice.
1: Yeah, double cleanse everything.
0: She's got a dirty face.
1: Double cleanse everything.
0: A double cleanse. Amy said, I actually wash it three times.
1: That's OTT. You're just wasting product at this point.
0: Yeah. Horano says, TF, did I miss the memo or something? Why am I wasting shampoo doing it more than once?
1: Because you're not actually cleaning your hair properly.
0: Yeah, got to do it twice. Sometimes once, sometimes twice. Depends on the mood. But more often than not, it's just once from me, said Gemma.
1: Mm.
0: CBF. So,
1: what does that stand for?
0: That's can't be fudged. Fudged or fluffed, interchangeable, depending on what region you're from. So a little poll, when washing your hair, how many times do you shampoo? 55% of you, that you're already doing it twice.
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1: Yay, insurance. 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If only people thought that before they had to use it. 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
0: Yes.
1: More yips, less nahs. 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
1: Now, our lovely producer Carwin is currently, Shannon, currently the only person engaged in this studio.
2: Wow. Just a shot across the bow there.
1: She sits, she waits. I almost talked to him when we hung out with him on Friday. Anyway, back to you, Carwin. You are currently the only person engaged on our team.
3: What an honour.
1: We've talked a little bit about this, but let's touch base again. Wedding plans, have you put anything, you know, ruminating in the mind?
3: A lot of questions about this and not a lot of action, honestly. My Facebook algorithm really likes to suggest things, and I've pinned a few.
1: I've got a Pinterest on the go?
3: Not a Pinterest, but a TikTok folder of like, oh, this is this bookish thing that's being done at a wedding, or this is this thing, or blah, blah.
1: I just sent you one this morning that I saw. It was like a beautiful dining table in like an old bookshop, and I was like, this is giving big car one.
3: Beautiful.
1: Does the fiancé read?
3: Not really about him.
1: Can he read? He can read.
2: Not that I'm judging if people can't read.
1: No, but he works in the media.
2: Yes.
1: He sort of need to. Yeah. Would you think, if you were looking at a wedding with other costs in mind, that you would go for a big lavish wedding or something more along the micro trend, which is the number one wedding trend of 2026, micro weddings.
2: What does that involve?
1: So less than 50 guests is called micro, but like usually it's like 10, 15 guests.
2: Lovely.
1: Usually a courthouse wedding, like we're not doing big venues, no catering, or if it's catering, it's something cheap.
2: Right.
3: Oh, wow.
1: So would you be thinking more towards micro or macro?
3: Well, definitely not macro, but I think we hit counted on our hands, like all the people we were going to invite.
1: Fletch, Fawn, Hayley, plus ones.
3: Yeah.
1: Fletch, you'll bring Big Hearted James.
2: He's a celebrant.
3: Oh, I think I have already locked in Georgia as a celebrant, actually.
1: That's crazy. I'm a celebrant. I would absolutely make that show mine.
3: Sorry, I forgot you had refreshed your license.
1: Yeah, it's crazy. Man, tight five at the top, get the crowd feeling good.
2: Make it all about yourself.
1: Yeah.
2: And see why she's opting for Georgia. Selfless, lovely Georgia who put everybody in before herself, or Hayley who will make the wedding about her.
1: How many laughs do you want? So you count it.
3: And I'd say it's over 50, but not much over 50.
1: Yeah.
3: So I'd say more the micro style, yeah.
1: So it's like the rise, as you say, it's on TikTok, the rise, and it's always framed as low stress, intimate, and more romantic to have a micro wedding. It's not about showing off, it's about what it's about. It's about love and the bringing together of two families. But a wedding planner's come out and said, I'm sick of this shit, you're just poor.
3: And listen, fair enough.
1: It was such a rough take.
4: Of course, everybody is at the moment.
1: Dude.
4: Yes, so the answer is yes.
1: Yes. So they were saying it's most likely both, that couples are being smarter with money, not just that they're like broke. But this person was like, stop framing it like some romantic, intimate thing. You are broke and your wedding looks broke. I was like, oh,
2: that's brutal. Just because it's cost the wedding planners. We've been ripping people off forever.
1: 100%. You're not getting a wedding planner for a micro wedding. You can do that on your own.
2: Totally.
1: Right?
3: And I feel like in the past, you know, a wedding has been a good time for families to come together. Maybe you haven't seen people for a while, but we do that all the time now. We're hanging out, we're traveling. So
1: totally.
3: It's not that special
1: so
3: anymore.
1: So Gen Z, that's you in particular, seen as more financially literate and cautious than us. We were like, or

0: like the amount of friends that I've you know, been to their weddings, they got loans for to the tune of 40, 50 grand.
1: Jeez. And how many of them are still together?
0: Half.
1: Yep, exactly.
0: Yep, half for sure. Half.
2: Maybe we're just more realistic that, like, it's not worth that money just in case.
0: No, exactly. And you've got student debt, you're saving for a house, or you've got a house and you want to get a bigger one, you know, work your way through the property market, not spend $8,000 on a wedding dress you're going to wear once and then divorce, you know?
2: Yeah, exactly.
0: What was it, 10, 20 years down the track?
1: So point anyway. At me.
0: Well, only what one was engaged.
3: That? She's like, what was that? You, over
0: only
3: there.
0: Only one recent engaged, divorce, I point to Carwin. Only one divorce, I refer to you, my friend.
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2: Forecast for Wellington, now it's fine, then cloud developing in the Arvo with the chance of a shower north of Wellington City. Northwesterly strong at times with a high 15 degrees.
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18: This update. An earthquake has rattled residents in the lower North Island this morning. A 4.9 magnitude quake struck 20 kilometres northwest of Paraparaumu just after 6.30. Thousands in the lower North Island reported feeling it, including NZ Herald journalist in Lower Hutt, Melissa Nightingale. She says she was trying to enjoy a Saturday morning sleep-in when the quake hit.
19: I just felt myself woken up by this like sharp shaking that picked up in intensity and was rattling for maybe 20 seconds.
18: Emergency crews are investigating a suspicious overnight fire at an historic cafe in Northland. A fire and emergency spokesperson says they believe the blaze was at the Honey House Cafe on Kirikiri Road. Three trucks were sent to extinguish the fire just after 11.30 last night. No one is injured and a fire investigator will return to the scene later this morning. That's news. Two sports and the All Blacks have wrapped preparations for the third test against South Africa in Soweto in wet conditions. While the worst of the weather has passed before captain's run, thunder, lightning, wind and torrential rain battered Johannesburg in the early part of the afternoon. Captain Adi Savia says it was quite refreshing.
20: Yeah, it was actually. Yeah, it was. You know, it's nice getting that Wellington-type breeze in the lungs. It was good.
18: Meanwhile, Hawke's Bay perfect NPC season continues after a come-from-behind 35-24 win over Otago and Napier. Women's top seed Aryna Sabalenka and third seed Jessica Pegula have both won through to the fourth round at tennis's US Open. Men's second seed Carlos Alcaraz is currently on centre court. Tim Price and Mount Falco are third after the dressage phase at the five-star Burley Horse Trials in England. That's sport. I'm Carly Estrong. Hey.

Young, missing on ZM's Weekend Warm-Up with Ella. And thank goodness winter is finally over. I feel like this year it dragged a lot longer than it normally does. So very glad that we are in spring. Coming up in the show today, we're going to be talking all things Bruno Mars. The Warriors are playing again, plus some of your favourite hits and throwbacks like this one. It's Olivia Rodrigo's Stupid Song on ZM.

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Hate That I Made You Love Me on ZM. And look, this year might just be our year. Touching wood. Win or lose today's match for the Warriors. It's the last round of just like the normal round of competition. Win or lose, they are guaranteed to have a home game for week one of finals next weekend. So they'll be playing at Go Media Stadium. And I feel like when you're playing at Mount Smart, your home game, you've got everyone cheering for you. I think that just... Such an advantage to whatever team's playing on their home turf. So fingers crossed that today's game goes well from 5 o'clock, and then next weekend, finals, baby. So excited. This is Alex Warren, Rescuer on ZM. Cover my tracks, I can't bear.

0: West, Ricky Reid with Over Romantic here on ZM. And Fletch, Vaughn and Hayley have been unpacking all of the stuff that as children we thought would be major problems as adults, but maybe they haven't been really at all. I'll tell you all about their ideas and their list next on ZM.
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0: It's Kiwi artist Luca George with Grow Down here on ZM. And Fletch, Vaughn and Hayley have been unpacking all of the stuff that as children we thought would be major problems as adults, but maybe haven't come across.
1: When I was a kid, I thought electric eels, much like quicksand, were going to be much more of an everyday problem.
0: Yeah, true.
1: Like, you know, you go in water, there's going to be an electric eel.
0: Well, at any moment.
1: Also, whirlpools. I expected whirlpools to be a bit more of a problem.
0: Yeah, can't say I've experienced any of those. If you have any other things, you know, we thought would be major problems as kids when we were adults, please send them through on 9696. I'd love to hear them. This is Tame Impala and Jenny with Dracula on ZM.

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1: No, I don't mean to stress you, girl, but you need to know that I know what you're going through, you just want some love. And I know you've been feeling

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1: Why can't you sleep?
0: It's the Kid Laroi, Sleep on ZM. And the Kid Laroi released an album at the start of this year. And that album came after he scrapped an entire project. And in that project was the song Sleep. So hopefully he starts releasing more of the music that he scrapped from that original project, because if it's anything like Sleep, we'll definitely be wanting to play it here on ZM. We've got Sienna Spyro coming up next on ZM.
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3: Forecast for Wellington. Now it's fine, then cloud developing in the Arvo with the chance of a shower north of Wellington City. Northwesterly strong at times with a high 15 degrees.
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4: In this update, a magnitude 4.9 earthquake has rattled the lower North Island this morning. The quake struck about 30 kilometres northwest of Paraparaumu at 6:34 at a depth of 29 kilometres. Almost 22,000 people reported feeling it, including Wellington's Deputy Mayor Ben McNulty, who described it as a significant jolt. The Wellington City Mission says its main concern hasn't been addressed and suggested changes to move-on orders. The proposed bill would allow police to move on beggars, rough sleepers or people acting disorderly from a public place. The Justice Committee's recommending changes, like lifting the age the orders could apply from 14 to 18. Acting City Missioner Pip Ray says they went into the Select Committee process opposed, and that's still the case as rough sleepers are still included.
5: This is an unnecessary clause in the bill that won't do anything for antisocial or disruptive behaviour.
4: That's news to sports, and All Blacks skipper Ali Savi is painting clearly his expectations for tomorrow's third test against South Africa in Soweto. It's 1-1 with a quasi-series victory up for grabs, given the team's move to Baltimore for the fourth and final test.
6: If we do lose, you can't win the series. The best case is a draw, so we need to win. We understand, as an All Black, we're always wanting to win. We don't want to go any less, so we've done everything we can this week to prepare.
4: A full 80 minutes for a Rabbitohs star has capped their successful last outing of the NRL regular season. Centre Latrell Mitchell featured prominently in South Sydney's 50-20 win over a second-string Roosters side, having come off the bench in his return from injury last week. Mercedes driver George Russell set the fastest practice lap on day one of Formula One's Italian Grand Prix. Liam Lawson was fourth fastest in opening practice and 12th in practice two. That's sport. I'm Carly Estrong.
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Taste on ZM, and we've done it again. We've got a song on the ZM playlist, all thanks to TikTok and social media blowing it up. It's Adela with Ain't in LA on ZM.

It's Gigi Perez, Sailor Song on ZM. And friends of the station, Drex Project, were back in ZM's Acoustic Corner singing their new song, D-A-D-A, ahead of Father's Day, but a bit more of a stripped back version for ZM's Acoustic Corner. Now, they're no stranger to our corner. They have performed their song, Summer Rain. As well as their song, Mr. Thunder. 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

0: He's coming to New Zealand next year. It's Bruno, I Just Might on ZM. The fact that he has now got 3 shows at Eden Park is insane, but also really unsurprising. Eden Park has about 50 to 60,000 people, by the way, in attendance. So we're looking at about 150,000 people going to see Bruno Mars in March next year. Now, if you are wanting to get your hands on a double pass, listen to Fletch, Vaughan and Hayley from Monday, because we've got some double passes up for grabs all week next week. On the way, we've got Olivia Rodrigo next here on ZM.
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from Miley. It's Bass Persuades on ZM. Now, this is ahead of her 10th studio album, also called Bass Persuades, and that's coming out September 18th. She wrote about it saying, "Music takes hold of us. We feel it, sing it, sometimes dance to it, let it out and carry on. It is powerful, vulnerable, sweet and strong. Heart full, heartache, every part of life in between. That's what this title meant to me," which is absolutely beautiful. So I'm excited for Bass Persuades to come out and for her new rebrand, just known as Miley. This is Olivia Dean, a couple minutes on ZM.

0: It's Ed Sheeran, Shivers on ZM, all thanks to Night and Day, delivering hot dogs, milk, and zero excuses to leave the house, which is pretty perfect for a weekend when you just want to stay inside. We've got Sienna Spyro on the way next on ZM.
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0: Forecast for Wellington. Now it's fine, then cloud developing in the Arvo with the chance of a shower north of Wellington City. Northwesterly strong at times with a high 15 degrees.
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3: This update. Police and a fire investigator will return to the scene of a suspicious fire in Northland today. A fire and emergency spokesperson says they were called to a blaze which they believe engulfed the historic Honey House Cafe on Kerikeri Road just before midnight. No one was injured, but a scene guard has been in place overnight. People in the Lower North Island have described the moment this morning's earthquake hit. The 4.9 magnitude quake struck northwest of Paraparaumu at 6:34. Almost 22,000 people reported feeling it, including Joe Wilkins, who was walking towards the bathroom when the shaking started.
20: I thought someone had dropped like a large cart on the floor above me, or like something really heavy. Definitely felt bigger than a 4.9. The whole room was shaking.
3: A person has died following a single vehicle crash in Huntley last night. Emergency services were called to Semple Street about 12:40, where the driver died at the scene. That's news. To sports, and we begin at centre court at tennis's US Open.
2: Game seven, but untroubled. And into the first round of the US Open. Alcaraz in straight sets.
3: Men's second seed Carlos Alcaraz has bagged a 6-3, 6-4, 6-1 win over Chinese qualifier Weibing Wu on Disney+. He joins women's top seed Aryna Sabalenka and third seed Jessica Pegula in winning through to the fourth round so far on day six. Three matches in and Liverpool have their first win of the season in football's Premier League. They've prevailed 2-0 away to Ipswich Town, having started their campaign with back-to-back 2-2 draws with Newcastle and Nottingham Forest. Tim Price and Mount Falco are third after the dressage phase at the five-star Burley Horse Trials in England. Price is also sixth on his other mount, Global Quest. That's sport. I'm Kalia Strong.

Okay.

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1: They say the holy water's watered down, and this town's lost its faith. Our colors will fade,

Ordinary on ZM. And Bree and Clint have found the happiest city in New Zealand. And if you think, okay, I might know what this is and you want to take a stab at it, let me know what your guess is on 9696. Otherwise, I'll tell you what city is the happiest in New Zealand next. Right now, it's Kōtarī, Lay Your Head on ZM.

0: Girls, Harry Styles on ZM. And Brinkland have found the happiest city in New Zealand. Now, a few of you had a stab of what you thought this might be. People said Christchurch, Tauranga. Well, the answer might actually surprise you.
1: Happiest city in New Zealand has been identified.
2: Ooh.
1: And you will not agree.
2: Oh.
1: Dunedin.
2: Been to Dunedin quite a few times.
1: Yes.
2: Never have I been there when it's good weather. I also have bad memories in Dunedin because of that hotel we stayed at that had weird stains on the
1: duvet. Oh, but every city has a weird hotel.
2: And then I'm pretty sure I got athlete's foot from the shower.
1: Every city has a bad hotel.
2: And the carpet was sticky.
1: Hey, it's not Dunedin's fault.
2: I mean, the hotel was kind of Dunedin's fault.
1: No, it's not. Dunedin didn't build the hotel.
2: I left half a star review on that place. You know, I swear someone died in my room.
3: Was it you?
1: You know who came last out of the seven cities?
2: Auckland.
1: Yeah. Wellington came second.
0: I'm quite surprised that Dunedin came first, but I'm not very surprised that Auckland came last. This is Stella Lefty, Lena and Kiss Me on

0: It's Jelly Roll Liar on ZM. And ZM's Late Show host Brooke has put her fate in the hands of the Eclipse Mints Best Before Date. 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

Don't. It's Kiwi artist Max Alai with Crybaby on ZM. And Somba is coming to New Zealand April next year. He was only here 10 months ago playing at Auckland's Town Hall. And now he's playing at Spark Arena. Love seeing the growth and the step up. What's next? Eden Park? Maybe. Never say never. And imagine seeing this song live. It's My Body Isn't Ready. Somba on ZM.

0: Sabrina Tears on ZM. And it's a big weekend for New Zealand rugby. We've got the Black Ferns first game tonight at 11:30. And then we have the All Blacks third game versus South Africa Sunday morning / tonight late at night. 3:10 a.m. is the match time. And it's one to South Africa and one to the All Blacks so far. So tonight's game really matters. I guess it is tomorrow though, isn't it? 3:10 on a Sunday. So yeah, okay. Tomorrow's game really matters. We've got 5 seconds of summer on the way after this on ZM. Fleshbourne and
1: Hayley. I sat and watched the mushroom parade. 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
13: 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Wellington is about to be overrun by the most revolting children you've ever met. They're clever, cheeky, fearless, and one extraordinary little girl is about to turn the world upside down. Matilda the Musical is bursting with unforgettable songs, jaw-dropping dancing, and magic that'll have the whole family cheering. 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

0: Choosin Texas on ZM's Weekend Warm-Up. You're with Ella for your Saturday. And the Kid Laroi released an album earlier this year, and we all were kind of sleeping on it. It wasn't blowing up on social media. We weren't playing it here on ZM, except he also created a project right before the album that he completely scrapped. He got rid of the entire project, except he just released one of the songs off of the project.
1: He's the man of your dreams. He's the man to tell me. Why can't you sleep?
0: And it's giving the old Kid Laroi. So hopefully he keeps releasing more from that project, because we're definitely not going to sleep on that. Here's his new song, Sleep, on

Ross and Lush Life on ZM. And tomorrow is Father's Day. Hopefully, you've got your ducks in a row. You're all prepared. You've bought the socks. You've bought the undies, the box of beers. You've booked the brunch spot. Well, if you haven't, this is your friendly reminder and a little bit of a push to, you know, treat your father figure tomorrow if you can. Just a little thing. A little thing goes a long way. Even a nice card, they all will appreciate it. This is Alex Warren with Passenger. Hit music.

0: to New Zealand in just over a month. It's Olivia Dean with Rein Me In. Now, her set list hasn't actually been announced yet for her concert, except people are kind of assuming and working out what the songs might look like based off of previous concerts she's done on tour. But one song might shock you that doesn't actually make a feature. Rein Me In isn't included on any of the set list that people think she's going to perform, which is a bit disappointing, but I guess it's because it's Sam Fender's song and she's the featuring artist. And the only time she has performed this on tour has been when she's brought him out as a surprise guest. So maybe it'll be the encore and she'll bring him out. I think New Zealand would go crazy for that. So here's hoping, fingers crossed, we'll find out in October. On the way, we've got Olivia Rodrigo next on ZM.
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And next week is the last week of ZM Rewards Rush with BP Rewards, where you can win free fuel every morning at 8 a.m. with Fletch, Vaughan and Hayley. 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

0: Leon Thomas, Mutt on ZM's Weekend Warm-Up. You're with Ella. And Prince Harry has been rumoured to be creating a movie about his mother, Princess Diana. Now, it is just rumours at the moment and speculation, but I am wondering, is this going to either bring the two brothers, Harry and William, closer together, or will it strain their relationship even more? I'm also interested to see if the movie about Diana will be about just her life, it'll be about Harry having a mother like Princess Diana, if it'll be about Princess Diana's life in the lens of Harry. I'm very intrigued either way of how this is going to pan out. So hopefully it does actually happen. We've got Sienna Sparrow on the way next on ZM. 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